0: 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David Wright in the mix for 2 hours, and that was the extended mix there of classic 2017 track Into the Deep from Standerwick. Up next, a track from July this year on the Future Sequence label. 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

0: David Wright in the mix on Trance 2 Go, playing brand new release Attitude from Sean and Hiroko Yamamura. We'll continue with a track from July this year, released on the Bandit label. It's Alex Morph with Transcend.
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0: 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This is Takashibu and the extended mix of Stuck in My Head.
1: Another

This is Trance to Go with the latest trance tracks and those classic trance anthems. David Wright in the mix, playing there the 2014 Stereo Jackers versus Mark Loverush remix of Just Be from Tiësto with Kirsty Hawkshaw. Another new track for you now from Diego. This is Afterglow.

0: David Wright in the mix on part four of this week's Trance 2 Go, playing Can't Help But Feel from Mesra. We'll move on with yet another brand new track on the In My Opinion label from Neil Six. This is Water.
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These aren't past lives, they're symbolic blueprints, compressed data packets from your oversoul. You're not remembering the past, you're unzipping the now. Some report alien languages, not spoken, but inhaled. You don't hear them, you become

0: David Wright in the mix, and we wind up another week in trance, playing there The Merge from Oxiv. Join us next time for more of the latest trance releases and those classic trance tracks. To end the show this week, this is brand new from Sonic Entity on the Expo label. This is the Delirium remix of Elysian. Bye for now.
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0: It's the weekend. My beautiful bride is here at my side. Hello, Heidi. How are you?
1: Hello, John. I'm well. How are you?
0: I'm excited to chat with my guest today. I'm going to talk with Mike Ferguson. He is an actor, but he's on a show with Will Ferrell on Netflix called The Hawk.
1: And okay.
0: He is a big, huge, commanding, like, big beast of a man. And I was reading here, he was a tattoo artist up until just recently, and he's like, I'm gonna do movies. And then he just did it. Like, how cool is that?
1: Good for him.
0: He just made the decision. He's like, they're doing movies, I'm gonna do movies. And you know, he's got a look. He definitely has a look. So he's been in movies and TV shows and all kinds of cool stuff because he just made the decision, I'm gonna do that. And then he just did it. So I'm so excited to chat with Mike Ferguson coming up in a bit on the John and Heidi Show.

0: party. Here's my beautiful bride, Heidi Small. What do you have for me, Heidi?
1: Today is key lime pie day. I do like key lime pie.
0: Yeah, it is good.
1: And we hardly ever have it.
0: I know. We should get that more often.
1: But I do enjoy it. Anyway, I have a list of 27 key lime cocktails. I didn't even know there were so many that could make that have that key lime flavor in them.
0: Yeah.
1: So sent that over to you.
0: Okay. Well, I've got a link to all those drinks in the show notes for today at johnandheidishow.com.

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1: Coast Guard.
0: In an emergency, call 999 and ask for the Coast Guard.
2: I'm actually pretty unpleasant. You see me on the high street, outside pubs, on the pavement, in parks, all over. In any environment, it's in me to do damage. Dropped cigarette butts are everywhere. They can take up to 14 years to break apart. Their toxins seeping into the earth, harming nature, and polluting where we live. Change starts with you. If you do smoke, bin it or take it with you and keep Britain tidy.
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0: surveys and studies and such, what seems like an annoying or destructive behavior in your children could actually be their way of learning, according to a new study. Researchers say children from the age 3 to 8 are naturally more distracted because their brains are wired to explore everything around them. Unlike adults who tend to focus on what they already know works, kids are more likely to try this and try that, even if it means making a bit of a mess or maybe accidentally breaking something. Researchers say this exploratory behavior actually helps children gather information and develop new skills. So the next time a child takes something apart to see what makes it tick, there might actually be some science behind all that chaos. Did you do that as a kid? Take things apart?
1: I did not. My brother always did.
0: Oh, I did too. Maybe it's a guy thing. I don't know. But we would see it and we're like, how does this work? And we'd pull all the screws out and we're like, oh, it does this, it does that. And then we'd put it all back together and we're like, oh, no, it doesn't work anymore.
1: Yeah. That's why I never took things apart.
0: Like, why are my Barbie doll legs on backwards? I'm like, I'm pretty sure it came that way. That's exactly why. All right. Surveys and studies and such on the John and Heidi Show.

0: Now, big screen, little screen, Andrew Cohen, or Andy Cohen, is now his own, he calls it Jack Hole of the Day. So he has this little thing that he does on the internet. Now he is his own because he got called out by Julia Stiles on Dancing with the Stars for some comments that he made about her dancing. So when they did Watch What Happens Live, he said, Julia, I am so sorry. Hours after she took the dance floor alongside Ezra Sosa for the first time and blew everyone away. So anyway, he said, you know what? I'm going to be a little nicer to you. You killed it tonight. You did an amazing job. So you're going to have fun and you're going to have a great run. And Resident Evil hit the ground running at the box office during their opening. The director says the video game adaptation, it's a movie, but it was a video game first, grossed $55 million domestically, giving the long-running horror series the biggest debut in franchise history. So that's kind of cool if you're into that kind of thing. A lot of scary movies out right now because we're getting close to Halloween. And they get them in the theaters early so people can see them before Halloween. But oh, yeah, this is the season.
1: Scary movies.
0: She's a big fan. I'm a comedy guy. Big screen, little screen on the John and Heidi Show. It's 2026. 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

0: Heidi, did you know that a cat's whiskers are about as wide as its body, and they kind of act like
1: They use them to know if they can fit through holes.
0: It's like a measuring tool. It helps them judge whether they can safely fit through narrow spaces.
1: Yeah, I think so. That's really cool.
0: If their whiskers touch, they can still squeeze through, but it's going to be a little tighter squeeze. So anyway, that's kind of a neat thing. So if you trim your cat's whiskers, they'll stop trying to... Is that how that works?
1: You shouldn't do that.
0: I don't know. I don't know how any of that works. I don't think you trim their whiskers. All right. We don't know everything, clearly, but now we know this.

0: now for the joke of the day with my beautiful bride, Heidi Small. What do you have for me there, Heidi?
1: I have two.
0: All right. That means one's a stinker.
1: What do you call an alligator in a vest?
0: I have no idea.
1: An investigator.
0: See, there you go. That's a good one right there. You should have saved that for the second one. That should have been your closer, Heidi. That's comedy gold.
1: Why does Snoop Dogg use an umbrella?
0: Why?
1: Faux drizzle.
0: you had two good ones today. Okay, maybe not. But, I mean, way better than
1: usual. Way better
0: had.
1: Than usual.
0: Yeah, Friday was horrible. All right, that is your joke of the day on the John and Heidi Show. 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

0: 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Why not turn up? There was no one there. I just assumed I was early, so I hoped I had the right park. I never thought it would happen to me. Until John turned out not to be who he said he was.
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1: Light a candle and relax with the Night Network.

0: for the scoop of the day. 54% of adults say stress or anxiety disrupts their sleep. Is that what disrupts your sleep, Heidi? Because you're not sleeping well. Is it stress?
1: I think it's just old age and menopause is what disrupts my sleep.
0: But. Okay. I was just trying to wipe something off the screen. It turns out it was a period. It's on the document.
1: Okay.
0: I'm over rubbing the screen. I'm like, why is that not coming off? And then I realized, wait a minute, that's punctuation just misplaced. All right, moving on. You've heard of couples having a sleep divorce to keep everyone happy. Well, now there's what's called a food divorce. It's the latest relationship trend. It refers to couples who live together, but they break up at dinner time, eating separate meals on separate schedules. A relationship therapist by the name of Aaron Pash says meal planning, cooking, and dishes can create so much daily friction that some couples simply take food out of the equation. Mismatched schedules, mismatched diets, meal prep burnout, and medications like Ozempic are adding fuel to the trend. The problem? Studies suggest couples who regularly eat together report greater relationship satisfaction.
1: Yep.
0: They say the solution may be simple. Separate the food, but keep the same quality time together. Here's what I will tell you. We've been married now 26 years, been together 27 years as of right now. This is like the time of our when we met 27 years ago. There are things that I have adjusted in my diet because I didn't like them before, but I do now because my wife has she's exposed me to things that I didn't even think I would like. And I had never tried broccoli in my life until I was about 40. Yeah. And now I love broccoli.
1: Yeah.
0: So here's the thing. Maybe what you should do is everybody should just try to work together.
1: I think it's really important to dine together, and it's very important to still sleep together.
0: And it doesn't mean you have to eat the exact same thing. You know, if you like this and they like that, you can have some things that are similar but different. But I'm saying, boy, spend time together. Otherwise, get used to spending time alone. There you go.
1: There
0: Scoop
1: you go.
0: Of the day on the John and Heidi Show.

0: you for listening to the John and Heidi Show this weekend. Excited to visit right now with Mike Ferguson. He's got a ton of fun projects he's working on, but we're going to chat mainly about this one, The Hawk on Netflix. And you're working with Will Ferrell on this project. It looks like a ton of fun, Mike.
1: Look, it was a great opportunity. I got, you know, I auditioned traditionally for this. Straight to call back and got the job. I showed up on set, saw the leads. I saw the call sheet. It was one of those ones that I framed and put on my wall. Will Ferrell walks in and commanded that room for 2 hours to get that barroom scene. And it was one of the most surreal moments in my life. I'm a big scary guy, but my back, I love comedy. And so to be around the legends of comedy was just absolutely brilliant.
0: It looks like you guys had a blast. And there's another project here called The Stokes. I want to make sure we talk about that. I'm not familiar with The Stokes. Tell me more about that.
1: Okay, so The Stokes twins are part of this. So for the past 6 years, I've been playing a character called Mike Ferguson, Bounty Hunter. And that is on The Stokes twins. That is on Topper Gill. That is on Zong. That is on Ben Azalar. They're all YouTubers. And The Stokes twins, some of those videos I did with them had 250 million views. 30 minutes long, and it's me hunting them, playing hide and seek. So they got a Netflix show, because they have 149 million subscribers on YouTube. Now they have a Netflix show. I'm in season one, and in 4 of those 8 episodes. Also on Topper Guild, which is on Disney Plus, which is coming to Netflix in October, and Zong, which is coming to Netflix in October. And I have those as well as on Disney Plus. So I've been doing children's comedy content for 6 years. That's what the Stokes twins is. And it's Mike Ferguson, Bounty Hunter.
0: I love that. And you've got a lot of fun stuff. I see here your directorial debut for Midnight Market. Tell me a little bit about that as well.
1: Here I am with a background in comedy. I've done a lot of action as well. So my mother was having some medical issues. So I wrote a horror movie based on misguided family tree. In the middle of this, my mother passed. So I wrote this story and my buddy came up with the screenplay. And I was like, I want to direct this. I was like, I should. We made it work. And I got to shoot with my friends that I made at least 15 movies with. David Mitch Parks, Ovsanka. I'm going to ruin her last name, so I'm not even going to say it. But I made a lot of movies with these people. They trusted in me, and we put this movie together and shot it in a 10-day period in Los Angeles, California. It's not a grotesque movie. It is an adventure horror story, kind of in the same vein as Stranger Things-ish. A lot of cool visuals, and we took our time and did some really cool stuff in it. But yeah, I wrote that when my mother was ill, and she passed, and that's what came of it, was art. A little more serious tone than what I normally felt.
0: Well, you've got such a fascinating story. You've done so many fun things, but I'm reading here that you were a tattoo artist, and you went from tattoo artist to doing all these amazing projects, working with Will Ferrell. That is quite the story.
1: Do you have a minute?
0: Absolutely, and I would love to hear about this.
1: So in 2017, I sold a couple tattoo shops and got into the commercial weed business. I got a 7-acre farm with a couple of my friends, and I was gone for most of 2017. I'd come back once a month. I had a wife and 3 kids. My kids were older, graduating high school, things like that. So I decided to go into this business venture because I always lose out. Well, I'm going to tell you something. Growing weed is super hard. This was the first year it was commercially illegal in the state of California. So I did this, and my wife started wrestling. She became a pro wrestler with WOW Wrestling, Jimmy Buss's company. So me being gone for a year caused some strife between us. So here she's acting. I'm going into acting. But I'm like, you know what? I'm going to go 100% in this. And I got rid of some of the businesses. In 2019, we separated. And I was in Armenia for 2 months shooting a TV show. Yeah, look, I had a look, and I knew that. And I saw her with the wrestling thing going on. And I was like, oh, yeah, I can do this too. When I was a kid, when I was in bad situations, I would run to movies. I have Planet of the Apes, Supernatural, Doctor Who tattooed on me. I was having problems in my personal life, which it wasn't terrible, but I've been married for 27 years. I'm getting separated now. I ran straight to the thing that I ran to as a kid, movies. And it honestly has been one of the best things that I've ever done.
0: I think it's fascinating. And someday I believe there'll be a movie about your life.
1: Look, I know that. Look, that lady that we've been separated for 6 years, I had a movie come out this year with her, two of them. One called Last Hit and another one called Blackout. Both love stories in this terrible situations. One, China nukes Los Angeles while I'm doing a crypto heist.
0: Again, that is fascinating. And someday we'll see a big movie called The Mike Ferguson Story, and I'll be getting a ticket to see it. Mike, thank you for your time.
1: And thank you. Keep watching. I appreciate your time.
0: Absolutely. Again, Mike Ferguson has been our guest. We talked about a lot of things, but originally it was The Hawk. It's on Netflix right now. He's in it. Will Ferrell's in it. Looks like a blast. All the details in the show notes for today at johnandheidishow.com.
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0: light. You lost your way.
1: Time now for the movie quote of the day. Again, these guys, you're making it too easy. From 1984. And if Heidi gets this wrong, we are going to have a major problem. Wax on, wax off.
2: Oh, cried again.
1: Yeah. What is this? Movie quotes for beginners? All of them lately have been such easy. I'm like, guys, what are we doing? But then again, there was a while there where a guy sent in so many that were difficult. I'm like, do these movies even exist? If you'd like to submit a movie quote, you can do that at johnandheidishow.com.

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1: Final day of Pez information.
0: I like this,
1: and that
0: too.
1: Makes me kind of sad.
0: Yeah, what do we got?
1: The best-selling Pez dispenser of all time is the Santa Claus.
0: I was going to just say Santa Claus.
1: Yep. The rarest Pez dispenser was one with an astronaut helmet as its topper, prepared for the 1982 World's Fair in Knoxville, Tennessee. Only two were ever made, a blue one and a white one. One sold for $32,000 on eBay.
0: Well, I will not be getting you one of those. Sorry.
1: Probably not.
0: No.
1: And the other rarest Pez dispenser, it was a set of two depicting Prince William and Kate Middleton to commemorate their 2011 wedding. And the only ones were sold for $13,360 with the proceeds going to charity.
0: Well, that's kind of cool.
1: Yeah.
0: That's fascinating.
1: And that's it. We're all done with Pez.
0: All right.
1: And that's all news to me.
0: That is also news to me.

0: It was hot, so we went out on an inflatable. One minute we could see our friends on the beach, and the next we were drifting out to sea. Then Sophie started to panic. But you didn't. You dialed 999 and asked for the Coast Guard.
1: Coast Guard.
2: Grab my hand!
0: And we just want to say, whoever you are, thank you.
3: In an emergency at the coast, call 999 and ask for the Coast Guard.
4: You saw me walking along the beach. You watched me turn round the headland and the tide, it cut me off. The rocks were wet, too wet to climb, so I panicked. But you didn't. You dialed 999 and asked for the Coast Guard.
1: Coast Guard.
4: And I just want to say, whoever you are.
5: Playing the greatest oldies of all time.

0: fact for you, Heidi.
1: What's that, Joe?
0: There was a real World War II hero named G.I. Joe.
1: Oh, that's cool.
0: Yeah. He was a carrier pigeon.
1: Oh.
0: Yeah. How cool is that? Fun fact for you, Heidi.
1: What's that, John?
0: The highest wave ever surfed was as tall as a 10-story building. Can you imagine?
1: That's crazy. That would be terrifying.
0: That would be very, very scary. Fun fact for you, Heidi.
1: What's that, John?
0: To cook an egg on a sidewalk, it would need to be 158 degrees Fahrenheit or 70 degrees Celsius.
1: Yikes.
0: So probably not going to be doing that. Fun fact for you, Heidi.
1: What's that, John?
0: Ants breathe, but they don't have lungs. No insects do. I didn't realize
1: they
0: breathe without lungs. I don't know. Uh-huh. I don't understand the anatomy of an ant.
1: I don't either.
0: All right. We'll do one final fun fact for you,
1: what's
0: Heidi.
1: What's that, John?
0: Astronauts who come back from a spacewalk have described space as smelling anything from seared steak to hot metal or welding fumes. Mm. So that's apparently what it smells like in outer space. So I don't know.
1: Seared steak smells a lot different than hot metal. So that's bizarre.
0: So probably the

0: time now for some weird news. Forget therapy. Forget meditation. San Francisco has discovered the healing power of screaming at water. Yeah, more than 100 people gathered at the ocean last Saturday for a group guttural scream at the sea. I think we need to do this. It can be any body of water, Heidi. We can do this at, you know, a creek or at a lake. But apparently everybody had something to get off their chest, and the organizers cited rent as one of the things. AI made some people mad. Anger at the general misery of modern life was one of the reasons to scream. They all screamed at the Pacific Ocean, but there was nothing specifically the same for all of these people. They were all screaming about different things. There was even a screaming contest judged on the volume and the length and the style of screaming. So I'm pretty sure we're going to have to do a little scream therapy around here, because that sounds...
1: That is ridiculous.
0: It does sound ridiculous, but if we charge like $50 to be a part of it... Make some bank. All right. It's kind of bizarre. Weird news on the John and Heidi Show. It's 2026. 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
2: Omani national Hammam al-Hammami has been named as the co-pilot accused of attacking the captain of a Fly Dubai flight bound for Israel. UAE officials say the co-pilot used the cockpit's crash axe and attempted to take control of the plane, describing the incident as terrorist-related. A sixth man arrested over a suspected terror plot at RAF Fairford has been released on bail. The 25-year-old British-Iranian dual national was detained in Westminster on suspicion of preparing terrorist acts. Counterterrorism police say the investigation remains ongoing and is hugely complex. A murder investigation is underway after a 40-year-old man was shot dead during a memorial service in West London. No arrests have yet been made. And a 7-0 win over Croatia has put England in a strong position in their Nations League group. Thomas Tuchel says he's pleased with the team's attitude.
3: Oh, we were very humble. We were never arrogant in our, how we approached this game and made it really a 90-minute complete performance from start to finish.
2: That's the latest from Radio News Hub. I'm Ben Monse.
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2: After a chilly, locally foggy start on Sunday, much of England and Wales enjoys warm, sunny spells. Cloud, rain and fresh winds will move north. Lows of 7 degrees.

0: good information, but being on a course, getting the hands-on practice, talking through different scenarios with a really experienced trainer has got to be the best way to do first aid training. 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
0: 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People do forget what they've learned, and some of the guidance on first aid does change, so 3 years is recommended.
1: For further information on this story, log on to www.wordandhealth.com. 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
5: 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This is Big Bob, and welcome to the Memory Lane Show. Today, I'll take you back to those treasured moments in time when life was much simpler. So sit back, relax, reminisce, and enjoy as I play the tunes that will never die. Let's get started.
6: Yeah, we got a show today. That's right. You'll have to stick around and hear about all of it. Probably in the top five of shows. Well, and I'll tell you a little bit about it. If you like variety, you're going to love this show. According to Webster's Dictionary, a trio is defined by a set of group of three people or things. So, on today's show, I'm going to turn the spotlight on what may very well be music's top trios. But before we get started with this fantastic playlist, I want to shout a big time thank you to Lucky and the Boys from the Great White North for suggesting the original theme and providing some of the group names. Thanks big time to everyone up in the Great White North. We'll also have Memory Lane's On This Date in Rock and Roll History, featuring such artists as Motown's Temptations. What else? Cat Stevens. How about that? But wait, there's more. I'll also have requested dedications. Now, this week's Rake the Record, I have to ask everyone, why did this Motown tune not chart? Stick around a little bit later on in the show. I'll give you the tune, play it for you, and then you vote and see if you can come to any conclusion on why this happened. In addition, I'll have One Hit Wonder, comparison covers, double deckers. What else? My vault song, instrumental hit of the week, and you'll learn what the number one song was on this very date back in 1963. Wow. Now, if that isn't enough, dig this. If you want to chat with other folks listening to the same show, hey, consider joining us in the chat room. Very easy to get here. 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I guarantee you, you'll be welcomed with open arms by Aaron, Tony D, Donna, Lucky, myself. Belle is around the corner somewhere. That's right. We're all very friendly people. Please allow me to take a moment to shout a big time thank you to Zeno Radio for making it possible to listen to the Live Memory Lane show by using your mobile device. It's so simple. Simply dial 605-472-9037. Let me give you that number again. 605-472-9037. Now you're going to hear the phone ring and poof, like magic, you're listening to the live show. Best part is, now you can take me with you because you're not strangled behind sometimes an uncomfortable chair behind a desktop or laptop computer. You can roam around the house, go on the couch, go to your favorite lazy, but some people even go back to bed. Ain't that right, Donna? Just make sure your data carrier, and you can do all that and you won't miss a beat. Just make sure your data carrier doesn't surprise you with any extra charges. Bad people, bad data carriers, bad bad. Okay, one more time, bad. Well, on today's show, we will all, every single one of us, break through that invisible curtain and travel back in time, back to those good old days. Now, you're going to try to run and try to hide, but that won't work because all of us will experience some good things and some bad things.

Let's get started with Memory Lane's Top Trios with a female group from Brooklyn, New York, known to many of us as the Cookies. In 1963, they had this track enter the Hot 100, later peak at number 7, and be their best charted tune. Now here's a Memory Lane factoid for you. They also sang backup on many songs performed by Carole King and Neil Sedaka.

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1: Hey, and why should you listen to the Memory Lane Show? 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I like to think that I play a song, maybe one or two, that allow you to reminisce about what you were doing back in the day. Now, with that said, Baton Rouge, Louisiana native Casey Kelly had this song make his debut on the Hot 100, later reached number 52 back in 1972. Folks, here's this week's One Hit Wonder.

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1: 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This tune would be the biggest hit since You Send Me reached number one 3 years earlier. Man, 3 years between songs. Here you go, Sam Cooke.

0: This is Mel Williams of xlrradio.co.uk. 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
1: Today I'm reliving the past, like every week, through the songs by the top trios and turned to Grand Funk for the next tune. In 1975, the group from Flint, Michigan, had this track make his debut on the Hot 100 and later peak at number 4. Now here's a memory lane factoid for you. Although it didn't reach number 1, it was certified by BMI as radio's most played songs in 1975. Now Grand Funk in itself has a very interesting history. They initially started out, they were called Grand Funk Railroad, changed their name to Grand Funk, and then changed it back to Grand Funk Railroad. So anyway, this is a period of time when they were called Grand Funk.

0: 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He's the best surfer dude I know. I never thought that it would
1: end. Yeah, okay, Ocean Baby from Ocean Waves Radio, Beach Baby, I should say. She knows what it's all about. That's right. You know, I can't find a song. I can't find a whole group. So let's play a little bit of Reflections, Patricia.

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1: Okay, now I found everything. It all of a sudden disappeared. Everything I needed was disappeared. Anyway, I think Little Red had something to do with it, because it just when she entered her room, I was probably shocked. And I lost everything. Anyway, let's get to the requests. They're piling up left and right, and I love it. I love it. This request comes in from Donna down in Crockett, Texas. She'd like to hear this 1967 tune by Paul Revere and the Raiders. Now, this is a B-side to Him or Me, What's It Gonna Be? And it did not really chart. Donna, you asked for it, and you got it.

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You think I got across the message in story and song? You think it's okay? What do you think?

0: in here, folks. How's that, Ray? Think that'll get him?
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2: Yeah, Vern, you know what surf's up. The coolness is coming in. Kind of like a little fall weather. We still got some nice days. Hang in there. The next request comes in from our good friend and longtime listener of the Memory Lane Show, Chris from Brewer, Maine. Thank you big time, Chris. He would like to hear this 1966 tune, Chart Topper, by a group from Detroit, Michigan. Here's Diana, Mary, and Florence, better known as the Supremes, on Memory Lane.

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1: Okay, let's get back to our theme today. You know what that is, right? I'm pretty sure you do. Anyway, we're talking about, and we're featuring our top trios. And we're going to continue with Memory Lanes with a tune by the Stray Cats. Now, there's not many things better for a musician than to have a song about yourself, and a bonus, it becomes a hit. Like this 1982 track that would reach number 3 by the group's best, and be the group's best charted song.

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1: In 1964, on this date in rock and roll history, the Temptations began recording this track. 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
1: So all the way from Morden, Manitoba, Canada, Wayne, our good friend and long time listener of the Memory Lane show, he got a little birdie told us that Sarah, and she's been around in and out of the chat room from time to time, a regular listener to the show. Well, her birthday was yesterday. How about that? Happy birthday, Sarah. And he'd like to dedicate, Wayne would like to dedicate this song to Sarah. I hope you have your ears on. This is for you.

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1: Okay, I got another request sent in from Jimmy P down in Miami, FLA. A real loyal listener to the Memory Lane Show. And boy, yeah, he informs us of some bad news that summer has ended. That's right, we had that something equinox this past week. That sucks. That really does suck because I love summer. But anyway, he asked me to play this 1978 number 8 gold record by Earth, Wind, and Fire. Jimmy, you asked for it and you got it.

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1: Well, as we cruise right along here, I got another request. Oh, this one's a request dedication. As someone knows, I love these. I really do. This request comes in from Donna down in Crockett, Texas. She'd like to dedicate this 1970 chart topper that went on to be a gold record by the Partridge Family to Brother Steve, our own Brother Steve. He's probably sipping on my keg, if you know what I mean. Anyway, this happens to be the first song for the family to chart on the Hot 100. Brother Steve, hope you got your ears on, brother. Yes, it's for you.

0: got the instrumental hit of the week. Now rate the record. We were talking in the chat room. Little Red's in the chat room with us, and when I played My Girl, she had a comment. Anyway, rate the record is by the Temptations. And I have to ask, why did this Motown tune not chart? It's going to have to hang around until that part of the show. And then I'll have the Secret Fix tune that'll morph right into internationally famous Rock Out with Mr. Bob Seger. Let's see. Oh, yeah, yeah. I was thinking. I got this idea. While you're sitting back and you're listening to these fantastic tunes that'll never die, you can always surf on over to the main website, memorylaneshow.com. And there you'll find the affiliates of Memory Lane. 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You know what I mean? 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I'll give you that number again, 605-472-9037. Click on it, listen to the intro, and before you know it, hey, you're listening to the entire show in this way here. I don't care where you got to go. Pharmacy, Aldi's, the bakery, you won't miss a beat. And now for the comparison cover segment part of the show, as suggested by my good friend Dave in Southern California. Hey Audrey, can you help us out?
1: I will now prepare systems for comparison. Double-decker covers. The same song will be sung by different artists. Take it away, Bob.

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1: Okay, this week's comparison covers of the song Please Love Me to Get a Forever. It was suggested by Rosemarie. Boy, she got a handle. She got a corner on this segment. Anyway, thank you big time, Rosemarie. These songs, they're somewhat different from one another, but dig this. They were both covers in their own right, and both would be charted songs. Believe that? The first version was performed by Kathy Jean and the Roommates, and would reach number 12 position on the Hot 100 chart. A second version by Canonsburg, Pennsylvania native Bobby Vinton, also known as the Polish Prince, would peak at number one. It would peak on the Hot 100 at the number six position. Now, once again, both recovers perform better than the original by Tommy Edwards. Can you believe that? That is almost unfriggin' believable. Okay, let's get back to today's theme of featuring Memory Lane's top trios. I think it's just about everyone has heard music from this group. Dave Gard, Bob Shane, and Nick Reynolds formed the Kingston Trio in San Francisco, California. The first release got listed on the Hot 100. It would be a chart topper on its way to a gold record.
2: Throughout history, there have been many songs written about the Eternal Triangle. This next one tells the story of a Mr. Grayson, a beautiful woman, and a condemned man named Tom Dooley. When the sun rises tomorrow,

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0: We've been a proud affiliate of Big Bob's Memory Lane Show since our launch in 2017. 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Keep on rocking, Big Bob.

I love that jingle or promo. Great job, Michael Kendall Harris. Anyway, request comes in from Lucky from the Great White North. He wants to hear a group named Stampeders, which fits our theme today of being a trio. Sadly, it just didn't hit my theme today as on the trio list. Anyway, the Great White North, where the McKenzie Brothers tells us just this morning, they called me up and they said, Bob, the air is getting cool and the leaves are turning a different color and they're falling. So we know that fall is just right around the corner for us. It's real south of them, you know. Anyway, here's the 1971 number 8 hit by the Stampeders. Lucky, you asked for it and you got it.

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1: On this date in rock and roll history, back in 1965, a former member of the New Christy Minstrels, Barry McGuire, led the U.S. hit parade with this tune. The controversial doom and gloom theme of the record was enough to have it banned from airplay in some U.S. radio stations. Jeez, oh man, those days were tough. Now here's a memory lane factoid for everyone. Listen closely to the backing musicians on the track. They were members of the Grassroots.

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3: Anyway, I got a request from Little Red and Sean Mann, from Three Dog Night, who is a trio, by the way, and they also have the three in their name. So it's a double thing. She just left. Anyway, they'd like to hear this 1970 number one gold record by the group. Sean Mann and the Little Red, this is for you.

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1: Wasn't sure when that song was going to end. Hey, three folk singers are next on my list as I feature Memory Lane's top trios. In 1969, this song with Peter, Paul, and Mary entered the Hot 100. It would later be a chart topper on its way to a gold record. Here's a Memory Lane factoid for everyone. The tune was written by a very young John Denver back in 1967 during a layover at Washington Airport.

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1: Hang in there, folks, because Rate the Record is coming up momentarily. But first, the date is September 26th, the year 1963, exactly 63 years ago today. And staying with our theme of top trios, these gals from Orange, New Jersey, had This Oldie But Goodie make its debut on the Hot 100 and later be a chart topper. Folks, here's the Angels on Memory Lane.
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1: 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In 1975, ZZ Top had this track make it on the Hot 100 chart. 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
1: This request comes in from Paul in Sterling Heights, Michigan. I shouldn't even play your request, Paul, for that stunt you pulled during the week. Anyway, he'd like to hear this 1955 number 6 hit by Cheers. Okay, Paul, you asked for it.

0: Yes, indeedy, folks. It's time to play
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0: 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Or if you have a Twitter account, you can tweet me at memory_lane. Then after the top of the hour, I'll give you the results to determine if this song should have been a hit or not. Now, with that said, let's get to the song. Back in 1964, The Temptations started to get recognized by the music industry. This song was first released as a B-side track and later as a single. And even with the falsetto voice of Eddie Kendricks on the lead vocals, the tune did not chart in the Hot 100. But why? Didn't it have what it takes to be a charted tune? Or were the lyrics holding it back? Perhaps we can learn something by voting. Here's The Girl's All Right With Me by The Temptations.

Well, well, well. That one really cut off short, hey? I'm still writing scores down, but that's okay. The song you heard was by The Temptations. The girl's all right with me. We'll leave the polls open till about, 5 minutes and 13 seconds. Mark that down. 5 minutes, 13 seconds after the top of the hour. And then at that time, when it approaches, we will be shutting the door, locking it tight, gathering in the votes, and putting them all in the possession of Big Bertha. She will take them then into her secret office. It's really a cement room without windows. That was Brother Steve's idea. And she will calculate everything and then give us the tally that we will then and only then inform the entire world. How's that? In 1970, on this date in rock and roll history, the Partridge Family TV show makes its debut on ABC, starring David Cassidy and his real-life stepmother, Shirley Jones. Here's the intro to the song.

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1: And I hope you're enjoying today's playlist as I feature our top trios. Now, you know, if there's a lot of other trios out there that probably you love, or at least, at the very least, like, that's not on my list. And that's why I guess I can do that, because I have the mic. Number one, and Snoopy's already looking at me, rolling her eyes. Now, you know, the show is only so long. You can only have so many groups. And we do take some time in picking and choosing the featured artist that we want in that theme, in our theme. But, you know, sometimes we miss. And your artist, like Three Dog Night, was an oversight, and they should have been on the list, but it still makes sense in a long way around. We did get it. We did acknowledge him anyway. Now, so I hope you are enjoying it anyway. This brings us to our group from Ann Arbor, Michigan, known as Brownsville Station. In 1973, they released a track that would reach number three on its way to a gold record.
2: You ever seem to have one of those days where it just seems like everybody's getting on your case, from your teacher all the way down to your best girlfriend? Well, you know, I used to have them just about all the time.

0: 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I can't say enough about them.
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0: Awesome. And Bob says, don't touch them players because we still have another hour of this fantastic.
2: Speaking of Attaboy and Attagirls, let me shout a big time thank you to Xena Radio. They make it possible for you to listen to the live version of Memory Lane. By dialing 605-472-9037. That's 605-472-9037. Now, you can tune in and take me with you. If you're going to the market or going to the bank, for an example, doing some chores around the house, like, people dusting and washing dishes and stuff. Or hop in the car and just go for a ride. That's right. Just go for a ride. You'll tune in. And this way here, you're assured you won't miss a beat. Okay, all you dudes and dudettes out there. It is time for...
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2: When I play a tune from back in time. Back in time, we're going back to 1959. Oakland, California native Preston Epps had this track entered the Hot 100 chart. Later would peak at number 14. Gotta love those bongos in this one.

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1: Okay, I'm trying to type, talk, and listen to the chat room. LR is leaving, so we got to wish her goodbye. Just till tomorrow. We'll talk tomorrow, probably, huh? Anyway, Where are we at? Okay. Snoopy's pointing to the paper. Read this. Anyway, the voting polls are officially closed. I said 5 minutes and 13 seconds. Look at your clocks if you set them. You know it. 5 minutes and 13 seconds. Now, I don't play Rate the Record, but I like to contribute to it. I gave the song a 9. I think it had what it take to be a charted tune. Okay, that's all I can say. Now, 8% gave it a 6. 42% gave it a 7. Wow. 17% gave it an 8. 25% gave it a 9. And 8% gave it a 10. So, with those numbers, everything is above a 5. That's a plus. Those low numbers do hurt. I wish they would be a little bit higher. But I still say the track should have been released as an A-side. And probably would have charted with these numbers. Maybe not too good, about top 50 or 60, maybe 65, something like that. Some of the people, Wayne contributed to the thing. He says the tempo and beat of this song he liked and with the lyrics, so that was a definite plus. And most of the people that did state something with their vote said to spot the same thing. You love the lyrics, anything. So anyway, thank you for everybody for playing Rate the Record. It's your opportunity to voice your opinion and interact with the show. Okay, let's get back to a theme today featuring Memory Lane's top trios. In 1968, a hard rock trio from San Francisco, California had this track entered the Hot 100. Later would peak at number 14. Now, here's a Memory Lane factoid for you. The group was one of the first heavy metal bands. Can you believe that?
2: I don't know if I can.

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1: Yeah, I'm already getting the summertime blues. It's not even left. Well, it's left on the calendar, but the nice weather is still around. I hate winter. Did I tell you that? Anyway, in 1971, on this date in rock and roll history, this tune by Cat Stevens is released in the U.S., who had reached the number 7 position on the Billboard pop chart. Now, here's a memory lane factoid for y'all. Outside of America, the song was not issued as a single because Island Records wanted to encourage people to buy the album rather than the 45.

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1: That's right, where we play those hits that will never die. It's time to get back to today's theme, featuring our top trios. This all-star rock trio from England consisted of Eric Clapton, Jack Bruce, and Ginger Baker, and they were known as Cream. And in 1968, they had this track make it on the Hot 100 chart. The tune would peak at number 5 on its way to a gold record.

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1: Okay, we're staying with our top trios theme today. In 1970, a rock trio from Cleveland, Ohio, released this track that would get listed on the Hot 100 and later peak at the number 59 position. Folks, here's James Gang on Memory Lane.

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1: 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They smashed all sorts of records for number one songs in 1964. The Supremes had this track as their very first chart topper.

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1: 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The band chose to sing Under Pressure and this 1979 number one gold record.

enjoyed today's playlist as much as I did putting it together. I want to shout a big thank you to Lucky and the Boys from the Great White North for suggesting today's theme originally, way back, and all the help they provided. Thanks much. I would like to close this segment of featuring Memory Lane's top trios with three gals from New York known as the Ronettes. In 1963, they had this track enter the Hot 100, and it would peak at number 2.

with a little bit of Be My Baby. Aaron contributed that the song was an opening for Dirty Dancing. I like Dirty Dancing. That was cool. Cool movie. Okay, we got to move along here. Can't be talking about movies because we're running out of time. Okay, all you cool cats and cool skirts out there. You know it is rock out time. It's that part of the show when you should turn down speakers way up. Move that furniture around. Get it out of your way to make some room for yourself. Put on those white bobby socks, then those dancing shoes, and get ready to shake it. Or here's an idea. You can just do a little bed dancing like Donna. I'm going to start today's rock out with this 1983 number 27 Seger Fix tune. Mr. Bob Seger and the Silver Bullet Band, Ann Arbor, Michigan.

0: Thank you, Mr. Bob Seger and the Silver Bullet Band. Glenn Honeycutt, he wants me to rock and roll all night. And I told him, I don't know if I can do that. That rock and roll all night is for those younger people, if you know what I mean.
1: Rock, rock, rock all night, rock, rock, rock all night, rock, rock, rock.

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You're gonna cut a rock. Bop, rock. We're gonna rock it up right. We're gonna rock all night. We're gonna rock it up right all night. Till the morning.

0: Bop-a-dee, Bop-a-doo, Harvey Davis has got comeback, baby.
1: I'm only thinking of you, dear. I guess I'll only wish that you were near. That I may lose you is my only

Hicksville Bombers closing out this week's Rock Out. Okay, got a couple announcements to make. First of all, got to thank those affiliates out there. They take the show and distribute it around the world. France, United Kingdom, Canada, United States, Trinidad, Germany, Poland. I can't believe I can't name them all. But anyway, thank you very much, affiliates. You're dear to my heart. If you're tuned in on one of the affiliate sites, give yourself a big round of applause. I appreciate it very much. Be sure you thank the affiliate that you're tuned in at for carrying the Memory Lane show. How about our own chat room? That's right. Aaron, Tony D, Donna, Little Red was here. Sean Man was in the background. Lucky was here with his boys, and they kind of made a mess, but I'll save it for Brother Steve can clean that up. Thank you very much. You are certainly my, and I know Belle is working at her church this morning, and she's got us in her heart also. I want to thank each and every one of you because you make it possible for me to do this darn show every week. You supply me content, give me the moral support during hard times that we experienced last year, and I really, really thank each and every one of you for that. Next week, sitting back and I'm thinking, you know, garage bands really don't get the attention that the other bands had, the big money, you know, Beatles, Beach Boys, you know. Garage bands had very little money. They were making records in their garage. That's why they were called garage bands. Well, we're going to spotlight them and feature each and every one that we know of, and that'll be our next week's show. Please allow me an opportunity to provide all the terrific listeners out there suggestion or two. Firstly, please keep your hands clean. That will help reduce the chances of carrying any diseases. Snoopy and I went this past to get our COVID shot. Both of our doctors suggested we don't get two shots at the same time because we are both cancer patients. And I thank him for looking out for me. So in a couple of weeks, we'll get the other shot. We got the COVID shot, now we'll get the flu shot. And, you know, the COVID shot, it's a little sore for one day, but after that, it's like nothing. Do me a favor, you out there. Help the elderly who live near you. Very simple. All you got to do is knock on the door and say, "Hey, Mrs. Bluebird, I'm going to the store." Holy man, I ran out of time. Take care, everybody. Love y'all.

0: 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And be sure to visit the fantastic affiliates of the Memory Lane Show that can be found on memorylaneshow.com. 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A big hello to David over at High Energy FM, a good place to be yourself. 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A big thank you to Randy from Randy Soul Radio. 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Big Red Ron from Lincoln Oldies Station in Lincoln, Nebraska. 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A big hello to our good friend Jason over at Mix Radio Preston. All the fine folks at Sleepy Cat Records, our longtime friend Denny from That Classic Rock, our good close friend Sam Smith from KDBS Radio, playing oldies in old school forever. 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All the awesome folks over at Metro Sound, the home of great music. The entire gang at the Global Voice, Radio for All. And last but certainly not least, big thanks to Steve from 88.7 FM. 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And if you're going to party this weekend, hey, whatever you do, get a designated driver and don't drink and drive. Thank you for tuning in, and I'll see everyone next week with another Memory Lane show when, once again, I'll play the hit.
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2: More free childcare, less inheritance tax and stricter controls on foreign student loans. Those are among the plans being announced by the Conservatives. Johnny Holmes has the latest.
3: The Tory party conference gets going today in Birmingham with some bold proposals due to be talked about. A big one for new parents, 30 hours of free childcare for everyone working 16 or more hours a week, no matter what your income is. Kemi Badenoch also said cutting inheritance tax would be morally right because people shouldn't be taxed twice, and they say they can save £900 million a year by tightening access to student loans for non-UK nationals.
2: Meanwhile, PM Andy Burnham has scrapped the controversial plan to reduce the number of jury trials. The idea was introduced under Sir Keir Starmer's leadership to tackle the court backlog. And Delta Goodrum tops the Strictly leaderboard. Head Judge Shirley Ballas says she's a force to be reckoned with. That's the latest. From Radio News Hub, I'm Liz Whittaker.
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2: Cloudy across much of Scotland and Northern Ireland with outbreaks of rain. Dry elsewhere with plenty of sunshine in the south. Feeling warm in the sunshine, highs of 21 degrees Celsius.
5: On average, two people over 65 die in a house fire every week. Please test their smoke alarms regularly. Fire kills. You can

singing duo Peters and Lee from 1973. That was a number one here in the UK. That's a song called Welcome Home. Another song with the same title was put together by Carole King in 1978.

thing there, and a song called Welcome Home again, and that's taken off an album which was called Welcome Home, and the album was the follow-up to her 1977 album called Simple Things. Now the next song is by Aretha Franklin, and she's rock steady. The song being released by Atlantic Records on her album called Young, Gifted and Black from 1971, and the song was written by Aretha herself.

0: Aretha Franklin and her version of a song called Rocksteady. She wrote the song. We've got another usage of the same title, as it were, later in the show by Bad Company, of all people. And all that brings us very neatly round to TV Times.
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4: 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Now, perhaps you have a fond memory of a particular TV show. 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
0: For TV Times, I've got a show here that didn't share its title, but did share the idea of the show. The show was called Man About the House in the UK, and it starred Richard O'Sullivan, Paula Wilcox, Sally Thompson, Uther Joyce and Brian Murphy. The series was considered daring at the time because it featured a man sharing a London flat with two single women. The series was remade in the United States as Three's Company in 1977. The theme for Man About the House was written by Johnny Hawksworth.

That's the Velvet Underground from 1973, and of course it was Lou Reed on vocals, and that's called Rock and Roll. The next song is also called Rock and Roll, but this time it features the talents of Led Zeppelin.

0: Dizzy and the title track off their album, which came out in 1976, called Jailbreak. And it was the album that proved to be the band's commercial breakthrough in the USA. Right, coming up now is another song called Jailbreak, and this time it's by AC/DC. After this, we've got our quiz, so get that piece of paper and pen ready, okay?
1: There was a friend of mine on murder, and the judge's gavel fell. Jury found him guilty.

they were racing. Freedom! He was chasing.

0: Jailbreak from AC/DC, and that's taken off an album that came out in 1976, which has the wonderful title of Dirty D's Done Dirt Cheap. Love it. Right, that brings us around to this.
1: We play gold just for you, the music chain.
0: Yes, once again, it's time for our music chain quiz. So hopefully you've got your piece of paper ready. Yes? Okay, then here we go.
2: First link.
0: Who had a hit in 1975 with the song Philadelphia Freedom?
2: Second link.
0: Who released the song We Don't Talk Anymore in 1979? Tony Christie, Leo Sayer, or Cliff Richard?
2: Third link.
0: Which of these three singles gave Nazareth their biggest hit in the 1970s? May the Sunrise, This Flight Tonight, or Broken Down Angel?
2: Fourth link.
0: 1979 saw the Los Angeles premiere of the movie The Rose, which was based loosely on the life of Janis Joplin. But who was the star?
2: Fifth link.
0: And finally, what nationality were the group Shocking Blue? Norwegian, Dutch, or Japanese?
1: The music chain.
0: So there you are. Those are the five links or five questions you have to answer. And I'll be back later in the show to give you all...

0: The unmistakable sound of the Eagles there for you. And Best of My Love, a song written by Don Henley, Glenn Frey and J.D. Souther. And it comes from an album called On the Border, which came out in 1974. The album was actually recorded in London at the Olympic Studios, which was a studio which was based on Church Road in Barnes in London. Now, you need to listen out for another song called Best of My Love, which I'll be playing for you later in the show.
1: It's now time to bring you some movie magic.

for movie magic here, I've got a film that shares its title with three other films which came out in 1998, 2007 and 2020. The title of the films is Stardust, but I'm concentrating on the film that came out in 1974 under that title. It's a musical drama film directed by Michael Apted and starring David Essex, Adam Faith and Larry Hagman. And it's the sequel to the 1973 film That'll Be the Day, which introduced the characters of Jim McLean and his street-smart friend, Mike Mennery. The film Stardust chronicles Jim's rise and fall as an international rock star during the 1960s and early 1970s, with Mike as his personal manager. It features a number of pop rock performers, including Keith Moon, Marty Wilde, Dave Edmonds, Paul Nicholas and Ed Byrnes. The film was produced by Good Times Enterprises, distributed by the Anglo EMI Film Distributors, and had a budget of £555,000, but it only took £600,000 at the box office here in the UK, which of course means it wasn't really a commercial success. The theme to the film Stardust was written and performed by David Essex. The song was actually released as a single, and it got to number 7 on the UK singles chart.

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3: Yeah.

Bat Company and their version of a song called Rock Steady, which I promised you earlier in the show. And we had a song by the Eagles called Best of My Love. Well, here's another song with the same title, this time featuring the Emotions. Remember?

0: The Emotions from 1977. Of course, the Emotions were actually three sisters by the name of Wanda, Sheila and Jeanette Hutchinson. And that song, Best of My Love, got them a Grammy Award in 1977 for Best Performance by a Duo or Group with Vocals. And that brings us round to the answers to our quiz. So hopefully you got your answers ready. Here we go. Here we go.
1: We play gold just for you. The Music Chain.
0: Yes, once again, it's time for me to bring you all the answers to our Music Chain quiz. So if you've got your piece of paper out with your answers on, here we go.
2: First link.
0: Who had a hit in 1975 with the song Philadelphia Freedom? Well, that, of course, was Elton John.
2: Second link.
0: Who released the song We Don't Talk Anymore in 1979? Tony Christie, Leo Sayer or Cliff Richard? Well, of course, it was Cliff Richard.
2: Third link.
0: Which of these three singles gave Nazareth their biggest hit in the 1970s? May the Sunrise, This Flight Tonight, or Broken Down Angel? Well, of course, the answer is Broken Down Angel. 1979 saw the Los Angeles premiere of the movie The Rose, which was based loosely on the life of Janis Joplin. But who was the star? Well, that, of course, was Bette Midler. And finally, what nationality were the group Shocking Blue? Norwegian, Dutch or Japanese? Well, they were Dutch.
1: The Music Chain.
0: So there you are. Those are the answers to our Music Chain quiz for this hour. Hopefully you did well. If you want another go, don't forget to just listen in to another edition of That 70s Sound.
1: 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David
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2: Ah, yes, as I say, good morning, good afternoon, good evening, wherever you may be. You're in tune to DJ Proud's Breakfast Show right here on your favourite radio station, where we play music from the 60s, 70s, 80s and 90s, and today, and probably throw in a few brand spanking new artists as well. 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Stay right there.

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1: The Conservatives will tell us how they'd save us money at their party conference, which gets underway today. Johnny Holmes looks at three of their headline proposals.
2: A big one is a plan to expand 30 hours of free childcare to everyone working more than 16 hours a week, even if you earn more than £100,000 a year. The Tories also say they'd save £900 million a year by tightening access to student loans for non-UK nationals. And leader Kemi Badenoch told a paper cutting inheritance tax would be morally right because people shouldn't be taxed twice.
1: The co-pilot, accused of attacking the captain of a Fly Dubai plane with an axe, had been barred from flying on his own country's airline because of concerns about extremist views. That's according to anonymous officials who named him as an Omani national. And in the darts, Luke Humphreys defeated James Wade 5-3 to reach the final of the World Grand Prix in Leicester tonight, where he'll take on Gerwyn Price. That's the latest from Radio News Hub. I'm Liz Whittaker.
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1: Cloudy across much of Scotland and Northern Ireland with outbreaks of rain. Dry elsewhere with plenty of sunshine in the south. Feeling warm in the sunshine, highs of 21 degrees Celsius.
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I've got one more track to play, and then I'm out of here, and I'll be back with you very, very soon, right here on your favourite radio station. Good night, God bless, and take care of each other.

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4: Iran and the US have agreed to a temporary truce with oil tankers allowed safe passage through the Strait of Hormuz for 2 weeks. Our reporter Lucy Gorman-Lee has more.
5: After Donald Trump's apocalyptic warning yesterday to wipe out an entire civilization, Iran put forward a 10-point peace plan with negotiations now set to take place in Pakistan. The US and Israel will pause their operations in Iran. In turn, Tehran will allow oil tankers through the Strait of Hormuz in cooperation with their military. But Iranian officials say the war isn't over yet.
4: Well, the Prime Minister is travelling to the Middle East today to discuss fully reopening the strait with leaders in the region. Sir Keir Starmer says they must do all they can to turn it into a lasting agreement. The head of the NHS says resident doctors' strikes have been deliberately timed to cause havoc as they enter their second day. Sir Jim Mackey, the chief executive of NHS England, says many hospitals have been struggling to fill rotas, but that the service is in as good a place it can be. Wes Streeting also says the public are getting fed up with them, while Tory leader Kemi Badenoch is calling for a ban on doctors' strikes. Well, Sam Taylor-Smith is a Bristol-based resident psychiatrist.
6: Slightly more investment in the pay packet and a couple of other areas as well to iron out. I don't think we're a million miles away from a tangible deal, but I think we do need to see those things, as we've highlighted in our letter to Wes Streeting, before we could consider putting it to members.
4: A Strictly Come Dancing star who was arrested on suspicion of rape will face no charges. He was arrested in October last year in connection with an alleged incident in 2024 not thought to have been against a contestant or dancer on the show. It's after another male star on the show was arrested on suspicion of rape. Neither of them have been named. And beavers have been reintroduced in Bedfordshire after 400 years of being extinct there. It's hoped they'll help the natural environment with their dam-building abilities, which help other species with breeding and us with flooding. From Radio News Hub, I'm Frankie Hairsine.
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9: Cloudy in Scotland and Northern Ireland with outbreaks of heavy rain across western Scotland. Dry elsewhere with plenty of sunshine in the south. Highs of 21 degrees Celsius.

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1: I'm a fool, yeah, that's me. I'm making promises I can't keep. 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
1: Iran and the US have agreed to a temporary truce with oil tankers allowed safe passage through the Strait of Hormuz for 2 weeks. Our reporter Lucy Gormanley has more.
2: After Donald Trump's apocalyptic warning yesterday to wipe out an entire civilization, Iran put forward a 10-point peace plan with negotiations now set to take place in Pakistan. The US and Israel will pause their operations in Iran. In turn, Tehran will allow oil tankers through the Strait of Hormuz in cooperation with their military. But Iranian officials say the war isn't over yet.
1: Well, the Prime Minister is travelling to the Middle East today to discuss fully reopening the strait with leaders in the region. Keir Starmer says they must do all they can to turn it into a lasting agreement. The head of the NHS says resident doctors' strikes have been deliberately timed to cause havoc as they enter their second day. Sir Jim Mackey, the chief executive of NHS England, says many hospitals have been struggling to fill rotas, but that the service is in as good a place it can be. Wes Streeting also says the public are getting fed up with them, while Tory leader Kemi Badenoch is calling for a ban on doctors' strikes. Well, Sam Taylor-Smith is a Bristol-based resident psychiatrist.
3: Slightly more investment in the pay packet and a couple of other areas as well to iron out. I don't think we're a million miles away from a tangible deal, but I think we do need to see those things, as we've highlighted in our letter to Wes Streeting, before we could consider putting it to members.
1: A Strictly Come Dancing star who was arrested on suspicion of rape will face no charges. He was arrested in October last year in connection with an alleged incident in 2024 not thought to have been against a contestant or dancer on the show. It's after another male star on the show was arrested on suspicion of rape. Neither of them have been named. And beavers have been reintroduced in Bedfordshire after 400 years of being extinct there. It's hoped they'll help the natural environment with their dam-building abilities, which help other species with breeding and us with flooding. From Radio News Hub, I'm Frankie Hairsign.
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6: Cloudy in Scotland and Northern Ireland with outbreaks of heavy rain across western Scotland. Dry elsewhere with plenty of sunshine in the south. Highs of 21 degrees Celsius.

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1: From the Sky News Centre at 3. NHS staff in England suspected of snooping on patient records will be suspended immediately. The move, which follows a series of high-profile breaches, means they'll also lose access to health service computer systems while under investigation. Southport dance teacher Leanne Lucas is one of many people whose data has been accessed inappropriately. She's not sure how to feel about the announcement.
2: I think I need more detail, if I'm honest, to know if it's gone far enough. I think suspension, whilst there's an investigation, is step number one, but there's a lot more policies and procedures that need to be looked into, how you deliver this information to the victim, things like that. Like, I'm not sure what change is being done there.
1: An inquest has heard 3-year-old Noah Woods, who was found dead in a pond following a huge search in Suffolk, had left a play area through a gap in the fence. His family's called him a happy, cheeky, playful boy who loved to laugh. A man's pleaded not guilty to attempting to murder 2 Jewish passers-by in North London. The men were attacked as they walked in Golders Green on the 29th of April. The anti-migrants activist known as Danny Tomo has been denied bail after allegedly slashing a boat with a knife in the Channel. The 37-year-olds pleaded not guilty to criminal damage. England head coach Thomas Tuchel has denied that joining up with the national team is not a top priority for some of his squad. 5 players, including Cole Palmer and Declan Rice, have withdrawn after being selected. But ahead of the Nations League game with Spain at Wembley tomorrow, the German insists their commitment is not in doubt.
3: I would be surprised after the summer if we had players who would not have the biggest desire to be in camp with us after they saw and felt what it felt like and how it was in camp and over the last year.
1: And former Bay City Rollers guitarist Neil Henderson has died at the age of 73. He was part of the group for 2 years. That's the latest. I'm Faye De Silva.
0: Give us the thumbs on Facebook at facebook.com slash

Hello, pets. It's me, Kevin B, your Jolly Geordie DJ, and this is another serving of nostalgia and nonsense on Mop Tops to Mullets, the sounds of the 60s, 70s and 80s. Can you believe we're back again already? I mean, it feels like ages since the last show, but when you look back, it's actually flown by. But I've still had time to put together another bunch of trivia and some teasers to get your brain cogs whirring. And of course, the main event, some of the greatest tracks from the greatest acts, with a little bit of chat and my silly hats.

0: Mop Tops to Mullets Head Scratcher.
1: Yes, as usual, I'm going to start this episode of Mop Tops to Mullets with a head scratcher because I need you to kickstart your brain so you can concentrate on all the fabulous music I'm going to play over the next hour. For the head scratcher this time, I'm going to ask a single question and then I'd like you to see if you can figure out the answer. It isn't compulsory, but I know you're never going to let me down. But if you don't take part, people talk about you negatively, and you don't want that, do you? Right then, here's the question. What was the UK's biggest selling single of 1987? What was the UK's biggest selling single of 1987? Now, you may not know the answer from the top of your head, but I do believe it's guessable, so have a good think. I'll give you the answer later in the show, but remember...
0: No googling or you will be disqualified.

0: The Kinks there with Sunny Afternoon, their third chart topper from 1966. And how are you getting on with a head scratcher? Here's the question again. What was the UK's biggest selling single of 1987? Keep thinking and never give up. I'll give you the answer shortly, but first, let's have a double play.
1: The Mart of Simulets double play.
0: This week's double play is by a band from Atlanta in Georgia that had its greatest success in the early 1970s, the Tams.

0: This week's double play there from the Tams, named after the Tam O'Shanter hats they wore on stage. You didn't know that, did you? I began with their first UK chart entry, Be Young, Be Foolish, Be Happy, from 1970. I'm two of those, by the way, and I'll let you figure out yourself which ones. Then I played their biggest hit from 1971, Hey Girl, Don't Bother Me, which made number one in the UK and also in Ireland, where they became the first African-American band to reach the top spot.
1: Now that's interesting.
0: It certainly is. I sometimes amaze myself with the fascinating facts I managed to dig up. But hey, I've still got loads to get through, so I need to move on.
2: Let's hear

0: Tom Robinson Band there with 2468 Motorway, which reminds me of a true story my mate Mick with the pub told me.
1: Let me tell a story that I think you'll like to hear.
0: Yeah, so Mick was working in his bar one evening, and sitting on two of the stools were two motorways, the M25 and the M6, arguing about which of them's the toughest in the country. I know motorways don't drink because it's dangerous, but bear with me, it'll all become clear in a minute. Anyway, the M6 slams his gas down and boasts, "I'm the hardest motorway because I've got hundreds of thousands of HGVs and holiday meters with caravans going up and down every day, stretching along miles and miles of grey concrete." Well, the M25 scoffs and replies, "Well, that's nothing. I'm harder than that. I've got thousands of cars completely stationary for hours at a time, engines running in huge traffic jams, and I just take it day after day." Well, just as they're at the height of the argument, the pub door opens and a bright green strip of tarmac walks in and up to the bar. Well, the M6 turns white and the M25 starts shaking, and they both dive under a table as the green tarmac orders a triple vodka, downs it and leaves. After a long silence, the two motorways emerge from under the table, and a local A-road who'd been sitting in the corner of the bar walks over and asks, "What was that all about? Why did you run and hide from that strip of green tarmac?" "Are you mad?" said the M6, wiping sweat from his central reservation. "That bloke's a psychopath."
2: Oh, I get it. I get jokes.

There we are, then, another quality joke from your favourite radio show, along with more classic records with The Mixtures and The Pushbike Song. Still to come on Mop Pops and Mullets, Elvis Costello, The Beatles, and this reggae favourite.

0: Cast Me with Never Gonna Give You Up, the UK's best-selling single of 1987, which stayed at number one for 5 weeks. It topped the charts in 25 different countries, including the US, and won the Best British Single Award at the 1988 Brits. Well done if you worked that out. Here's your reward.
1: Clap your hands, everybody. Everybody clap your hands.
0: Okay, coming up next on Mop Tops to Mullet, I'll reverse the riff game, then a final sprint featuring some scary people, particularly if you suffer from coulrophobia.
2: No! God, please, no! No! No!
0: But first, Elvis Costello.
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0: Lately there from Elvis Costello, which brings us to this.
1: Reverse the riff on Mop Tops to Bullets.
0: Right then, reverse the riff, what's that all about? Well, I'm surprised I've got to explain it because we've been doing it for long enough now, but apparently there are some new listeners, so I need to go through it. In a moment, I'll be playing a short passage from a well-known record, and the idea is for you to try and figure out what that record is. Now, you'd think that was a piece of cake, but what I've so far failed to mention is that I played the passage in reverse. But I'm sure you'd already worked that out. I mean, the clue's in the name, reverse the riff. However, there are those who may be a little slow on the uptake, so I have to make it clear for their benefit. Right, now we've sorted that out, here's the riff. And I'll play it again in case you dozed off. Right, that's it. Have a think, and I'll give you the answer after this.

0: mop tops to bullets.
1: So before the Beatles, I played a riff from a well-known record in reverse, and I asked you to identify the record. This was it. Now, if you're aware of the rules, the last record's a clue to the answer, because the law is that if a Beatles record's played, it has to be followed by one from this band. So the answer is...

0: week's Reverse the Riff record, the Rolling Stones' Brown Sugar. Did you recognise it? If you did, here's your reward. We'll have another Reverse the Riff next time, but we've reached that part of the show when I have to start winding up. It's time for the final sprint.
1: The final sprint on Mop Tops to Millets.
0: Right, then in the studio, I've got a bookcase that's chock-a-block full of various reference books. And I was thumbing through one the other day about phobias, you know, the various things that frighten people. Well, for example, the fear of, I didn't know this mind, the fear of knees, you know, is geniophobia. And the fear of mothers-in-law is pentherophobia. I'll make no comment on that one, by the way. I am, however, obliged to warn those that suffer from coulrophobia that this final sprint may just be a little uncomfortable.

0: Well, that's all, folks. We've reached the epilogue. Incidentally, if you hadn't already sussed it, coulrophobia is the fear of clowns. So, sorry if you're a sufferer, but at the end of the day, there were good records, weren't there? I hope you've enjoyed the show. If you have, or even if you haven't, you can let me know by leaving a message on the Mobtops to Mullets Facebook page. Or you can email me direct to the studio on mobtopstomullets@gmail.com. But better still, you can join me next time on this fabulous radio station for even more nostalgia and nonsense with Mobtops to Mullets. Meanwhile, stay safe and keep smiling. This is me, Kevin B, saying bye for now.
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1: Iran and the US have agreed to a temporary truce with oil tankers allowed safe passage through the Strait of Hormuz for 2 weeks. Our reporter Lucy Gorman-Lee has more.
2: After Donald Trump's apocalyptic warning yesterday to wipe out an entire civilization, Iran put forward a 10-point peace plan with negotiations now set to take place in Pakistan. The US and Israel will pause their operations in Iran. In turn, Tehran will allow oil tankers through the Strait of Hormuz in cooperation with their military. But Iranian officials say the war isn't over yet.
1: Well, the Prime Minister is travelling to the Middle East today to discuss fully reopening the strait with leaders in the region. Keir Starmer says they must do all they can to turn it into a lasting agreement. The head of the NHS says resident doctors' strikes have been deliberately timed to cause havoc as they enter their second day. Sir Jim Mackey, the chief executive of NHS England, says many hospitals have been struggling to fill rotas, but that the service is in as good a place it can be. Wes Streeting also says the public are getting fed up with them, while Tory leader Kemi Badenoch is calling for a ban on doctors' strikes. Well, Sam Taylor-Smith is a Bristol-based resident psychiatrist.
3: Slightly more investment in the pay packet and a couple of other areas as well to iron out. I don't think we're a million miles away from a tangible deal, but I think we do need to see those things, as we've highlighted in our letter to Wes Streeting, before we could consider putting it to members.
1: A Strictly Come Dancing star who was arrested on suspicion of rape will face no charges. He was arrested in October last year in connection with an alleged incident in 2024 not thought to have been against a contestant or dancer on the show. It's after another male star on the show was arrested on suspicion of rape. Neither of them have been named. And beavers have been reintroduced in Bedfordshire after 400 years of being extinct there. It's hoped they'll help the natural environment with their dam-building abilities, which help other species with breeding and us with flooding. From Radio News Hub, I'm Frankie Hairsine.
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6: Cloud for Scotland and Northern Ireland, with outbreaks of rain turning heavy and persistent across western Scotland. Dry elsewhere, plenty of sunshine in the south and highs of 21 degrees Celsius.

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1: Plans to reduce the number of trials heard before a jury have been cancelled. Johnny Holmes has more.
2: Andy Burnham's decision is a U-turn on proposals introduced under Sir Keir Starmer's leadership in a bid to tackle the court backlog. The Ministry of Justice now says only some fraud and financial offences will be allowed to be heard before a judge alone without a jury. The plan faced opposition from MPs and legal professionals concerned over fairness, curtailing rights and a lack of evidence. The move would even help to speed up the process.
1: Meanwhile, the Conservatives have announced plans to tighten access to student loans for non-UK nationals. Their party conference is underway in Birmingham. Finally, Max Verstappen held on to claim his first victory of the season at the Bahrain Grand Prix in Malaysia, but it was heartbreak for George Russell, who broke down with a handful of laps to go, all but ending his championship hopes. Lewis Hamilton fought back from a poor start to finish in third. That's the latest from Radio News Hub. I'm Liz Whittaker.
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1: Cloud for Scotland and Northern Ireland, with outbreaks of rain turning heavy and persistent across western Scotland. Dry elsewhere, plenty of sunshine in the south and highs of 21 degrees Celsius.
4: 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On air and online 52 weeks of the year. Taking you behind the healthcare headlines, this is Word on Health. Recent statistics show that our whole nation is getting angrier. The average Briton flies into a rage four times a day, and one in ten of us claims to have been in an accident caused by road rage. But as Mike Fisher from the British Association of Anger Management explains, there's a big difference between someone letting off a bit of steam and someone for whom anger is a problem.
5: There are a huge amount of individuals who can self-regulate their feelings and emotions. Individuals like that tend to be more emotionally intelligent or tend to have higher self-esteem. People who tend to shoot from the hip and who tend to get aggressive and angry or not able to self-regulate might have low self-esteem, or they might be suffering from the thing that we call toxic shame, meaning a lot of their anger is self-defense anger. They find themselves reacting instantly to situations where they feel being criticized or feeling shamed or blamed.
4: How much does our binge drinking and drug taking culture contribute to the rise in the cases associated with anger?
5: A lot of people who experience high levels of anger use alcohol to sublimate their feelings. We actually have a very high percentage of individuals who come to our program, and they tend to only be angry when they are drunk. People who do cocaine tend to get very aggressive when they're tripping out and very high. People who use marijuana tend to use the marijuana to anesthetize themselves. It's very similar to alcohol. But of course, alcohol can also be an inducer of aggression. So it is a massive, massive problem in our culture.
4: Your association exists to help people manage their anger. Talk me through the principles of what you advocate.
5: The first rule of anger management is to stop, think, take a look at the big picture. Often situations are where I'm not even aware of what might be going on for the other person. The second rule, it's okay to have a different opinion. It's not about being right or wrong, it's about being able to agree to disagree. The third rule, I think, is one of the more important rules, is listen. A lot of people who are angry don't know what it means to actually hear the other person. The next rule of anger management is to use a support network. You cannot manage your anger without reaching out for support. The fifth rule of anger management is to use your anger journal. It helps you not to internalize the anger. The sixth rule of anger management is don't take anything personally. Big problem is a lot of people are angry. They take everything personally, even if it's not personal. And the seventh rule is letting go of your expectations of how other people should be, how you should be, and how the world should be. The world is not a perfect place, so we have to really drop the expectations we have. And the final rule is anger by appointment only. Being very aware of when you actually express your feelings to somebody else who might be very stressed out, and if they then start reacting to you, then it becomes counterproductive.
4: For further information on this story, for help and support, log on to our website, www.wordandhealth.com. 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
8: 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This time going back 56 years to the 4th of October 1970. 27 years, the top 40 albums from the 4th of October 1999. We shall kick off this week's Retro Album Chart Show by working on The Road with 10 Years After from their Cricklewood Green album back in the Fab 40 at 39 this week in 1970.

for Goodwood Green is the album from 10 years after, back in that Fab 40 at 39, 56 years ago this week. And 29 years later, the album at number 39 was a re-entry. It was Experience Hendrix, the best of double CD, and on CD2 from Jimi Hendrix was this track, Lover Man.

These are the greatest hits of all time that you don't get to all the time, but you do on your favourite radio station every week, courtesy of the Retro Album Chart Show. Things like Love A Man from Jimi Hendrix and the Experience Hendrix Best Of collection back in the chart at 39 this week in 1999. And things like Dragonfly from Kiln House, brand new at 37 this week in 1970 for Fleetwood Mac.

0: straight.
1: What a classic that is. Enduring the Blockheads, I Want to Be Straight, taken from Reasons to Be Cheerful, the very best of brand new at 37 in the Fab 40, 27 years ago this week. 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Back to 1970 we go, and the album that climbed 5 to number 33, 56 years ago this week, was the Bread album, On the Waters, from which they're going to give you some

Easy Love from Bread on the Waters, up 5 to 33 this week in 1970. And Easily from Californication, up 1 to 31 this week in 1999 from Red Hot Chili Peppers. Seems like a good thing to follow it with.

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Things like Easily from Californication up 1 to 31 this week in 1999 for the band Red Hot Chili Peppers. And at number 31, 29 years earlier, it was a climb of five places for the album Fire and Water from Free. Here with Oh, I Wept.

only know one thing from them, and that probably be the only thing I know. That's The Charlatans, taken from Melting Pot Reentry at 29 this week in 1999, and Can't Get Out of Bed. From the highest new entry in the chart this week in 1970, the Melting Pot album from Canned Heat, we've got a track entitled My

6 years ago this week, the album at number 29, the album Future Blues. One place higher 29 years later, it was a re-entry for Moon Safari. Here's Air with Le Voyage.

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That was Air and Le Voyage de Penelope from their album Moon Safari, re-entry at 28 this week in 1999. And back in at 26 this week in 1970 was the album Weasels Ripped My Flesh from Frank Zappa and the Mothers of Invention, here with the tune entitled My Guitar Wants to Kill Your Mama.

Still going strong to this very day, the legendary Tom Jones, Love Me Tonight, from the Ultimate Hits Collection re-entry at 24 this week in 1999. And from the highest re-entry in the chart this week in 1970, one place higher back in at 23, it's A Lazy Day from the Moody Blues on the Threshold of a Dream.

The Moody Blues and Lazy Day from the highest re-entry in the Fab 40, 56 years ago this week. They're on the threshold of a dream album back in at number 23. And I'll bring you the top 40 countdown for this week in 1970. After a track from the album, which this week in 1999, comes seven places to number 18 for Whitney Houston. The album is My Love Is Your Love, and this track is entitled If I Told You That.

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1: 56 years ago this very week, the 4th of October 1970, a Fab 40 album countdown like this. Dropping 8 to 40, Paul McCartney's album McCartney. Re-entry at 39 for 10 years after Cricklewood Green. Leonard Cohen's Songs of Leonard Cohen down 17 at 38. New at 37, Fleetwood Mac, Kiln House. Simon and Garfunkel's Sounds of Silence down 1 at 36. Led Zeppelin by Led Zeppelin down 16 at 35. Crosby, Stills, Nash & Young, Deja Vu down 6 at 34. Climbing 5 to 33, Bread on the Waters, the original soundtrack to The Sound of Music, down 7 at 32. Up 5 at 31, Free Foreign Water. Johnny Cash at San Quentin down 1 at 30. Highest new entry at 29 for Canned Heat, Future Blues. Dropping 11 to 28, The Beatles' Abbey Road. Dropping 3 to 27, The World of Johnny Cash. Re-entry at 26 from Frank Zappa and the Mothers of Invention, Weasels Rip My Flesh. Elvis Presley on stage, February 1970, down 3 at 25. Climbing 7 to 24, Black Sabbath by Black Sabbath. Highest re-entry at 23 for Moody Blues, On the Threshold of a Dream. Climbing 1 to 22, the second Chicago album by Chicago, just called Chicago. Andy Williams' Greatest Hits was down 1 at 21, The Beatles' Let It Be down 6 at 20, The Band, Stage Fright, up 11 at 19, the original soundtrack to Easy Rider down 7 at 18, Nana Mouskouri, Over and Over, down 1 at 17, up 10 at 16, Joe Cocker, Mad Dogs and Englishmen. Original greatest hits of the Everly Brothers, up 3 at 15, Highest Climber up 13 at 14, Jimi Hendrix, Band of Gypsies, Andy Williams, Can't Help Falling in Love, down 1 at 13, the original soundtrack to Paint Your Wagon, down 3 at 12, climbing 4 to 11, various artists, Motown Chartbusters, Volume 3, Shirley Bassey, Something, down 3 at 10, up 4 at 9, Melanie, Candles in the Rain. Down 2 at 8, The Moody Blues with A Question of Balance. The Best of the Beach Boys was up 3 at 7, Deep Purple and Rock down 2 at 6, Led Zeppelin 2 up 3 at 5, down 3 at 4, Simon & Garfunkel, Bridge Over Troubled Water up 2 at 3, Creedence Clearwater Revival, Cosmos Factory, Non-Mover at 2 for Get Your Yayas Out from the Rolling Stones, and climbing 2 to number 1 this week in 1970, the second Black Sabbath album, the album Paranoid. We're moving into the second half of the Retro Album Chart Show with Moving In from Chicago's album Chicago, which this week in 1970, you'd have found climbing to one place to number 22 and hearing it on the Retro Album Chart Show.

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1: Prime Minister Andy Burnham has scrapped the controversial plan to cut the number of jury trials. Johnny Holmes has the details.
2: The decision is a U-turn on proposals introduced under Sir Keir Starmer's leadership in a bid to tackle the court backlog. Only some fraud and financial offences will now be allowed to be heard before a judge, alone, without a jury. The plan faced opposition from MPs and legal professionals. Concerned over fairness, curtailing rights and a lack of evidence, the move would even help to bring down the backlog.
1: The Conservative leader says people earning £1 million a year would still be eligible for 30 hours of free childcare a week under the Tories' new plans. Her party's conference is getting underway in Birmingham. And Taylor Swift's made a surprise appearance on the US Saturday Night Live as actress Dakota Johnson joked about turning to the pop star for support during her recent breakups. Dakota used her opener to reflect on relationships with singer Role Model and Coldplay's Chris Martin. That's the latest from Radio News Hub. I'm Liz Whittaker.
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1: Cloud for Scotland and Northern Ireland, with outbreaks of rain turning heavy and persistent across western Scotland. Dry elsewhere, plenty of sunshine in the south and highs of 21 degrees Celsius.

0: good information, but being on a course, getting the hands-on practice, talking through different scenarios with a really experienced trainer has got to be the best way to do first aid training. Hands-on training really is going to give them far more experience and far more confidence to go ahead and try and save somebody's life.
1: Michelle, how long does it take to learn basic first aid, and roughly how much does it cost?
0: You can learn basic life-saving skills in as little as 3 hours. 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
1: Given that 26% of those polled in your research claim they knew first aid, but many would do the wrong thing and even make the situation worse, how often should you refresh these skills?
0: I would recommend that the skills should be refreshed around about every 3 years as a minimum. People do forget what they've learned, and some of the guidance on first aid does change, so 3 years is recommended.
1: For further information on this story, log on to www.wordandhealth.com. 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

This is a recording for Living in a Full-Time Era, or ERA as they say, L-I-F-E. De La Soul, taken from 3 feet high and rising, highest re-entry in the chart this week in 1999, back in at number 14. Climbing 10 to number 16 this week in 1970, a classic live album from Joe Cocker, Mad Dogs and Englishmen, and...

Everything But The Girl, No Difference from Temperamental, brand new at 13 this week in 1999, on the programme that brings you all gold, no mould, the Retro Album Chart Show. And from original greatest hits up 3 to 15 this week in 1970 for the Everly Brothers, we're also bringing you some problems.

Phil, the Everly Brothers and Problems, taken from the original Greatest Hits album at 15 up 3 this week in 1970. The highest climber in the chart this week in 1999 was up 31 places to number 9 for Catatonia. And from that album is the

International Velvet, Catatonia from the highest climber in the chart this week in 1999. The International Velvet up 31-9 and climbing 13-14 this week in 1970. Highest climber in the chart this week 56 years ago. Second dose of Jimi Hendrix in this edition of the Retro Album Chart Show from the Band of Gypsies. He has a message to love.

Hendrix and Message Love from Band of Gypsies, highest climb on the chart this week in 1970, up 13 at 14 and climbing 2 to 7 this week in 1999. Music, that's our middle name. Welsh superband Stereophonics from their album Performance and Cocktails and a T-shirt suntan.

Melanie, Candles in the Rain, title track from her album, which this week in 1970 was at 9, up 4 places. From the album Brand New Day, brand new at number 5 this week in 1999 for Sting. Here he is, being very philosophical. Well, tomorrow, we'll see.

RC, Sting from his album Brand New Day, brand new at five this week in 1999. The album at number 529 years earlier was the second Led Zeppelin album, Led Zeppelin 2, and here's the closing track from that, Bring It On Home.

magic.

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Man Who. It's a non-mover at four this week in 1999 for Travis, As You Are. And from the album Cosmos Factory, climbing two to two this week in 1970 for Creedence Clearwater Revival, we have The Tale of a Traveler.

hottest hits that most radio stations aren't cool enough to play here on the Retro Album Chart Show every week. Travelling band from Creedence Clearwater Revival's Cosmos Factory, up 2-2 this week in 1970 is just one of them, and ahead of the top 40 countdown for this week in 1999 from the non-mover at number 2 this week 27 years ago, the title track of Shania Twain's Come On Over is just another one.

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2: Cast your mind back 27 years to the 4th of October 1999. 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New at 37, Ian Duran, The Blockheads, Reasons to be Cheerful, the very best of. Gomez, Bring It On, Bringing It Down, 236. Krista Berg's Quiet Revolution, down 12 at 35. Dean Martin, the very best of The Capitol and Reprise Years, down 5 at 34. Chemical Brothers, Surrender, down 6 at 33. And down 6 at 32, A Secret History, the best of Divine Comedy. On 1 at 31, Red Hot Chili Peppers, Californication. Yellow Submarine, song track from the Beatles, down 12 at 30. Re-entry at 29 for The Charlatans, Melting Pot. And re-entry at 28 for Air, Moon Safari. Barbara Streisand, A Love Like Ours, down 11 at 27. Down 11 at 26, Nexus, Another Level. Lolly's My First Album, down 4 at 25. Re-entry at 24 for Tom Jones, The Ultimate Hits Collection. While we're on hits, ABBA's Gold Greatest Hits, down 3 at 23. Texas The Hush, down 9 at 22. Daniel O'Donnell Greatest Hits, down 11 at 21. Britney Spears' Baby One More Time, down 1 at 20. TLC Fan Mail, down 5 at 19. Climbing 7 to 18. Whitney Houston, My Love Is Your Love. Number at 17 for Macy Gray on How Life Is, The Venga Boys Party Album, down 4 at 16. Ocean Colour Scene, One from the Modern, down 9 at 15. Highest Re-entry at 14 for De La Soul, 3 Feet High and Rising. 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Highest Climber, up 31 at 9, Catatonia, International Velvet. 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Up 2 at 7, Stereophonics, Performance and Cocktails. 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Number at 4 for Travis, The Man Who. Down 2 at 3, Left Field's Rhythm and Stealth. Number at 2 for Shania Twain, Come On Over, and straight in at number 1. This week, 27 years ago, it was Tom Jones and Reload. And that'll be it for this week's Retro Album Charger. Thank you so much for your company over the past couple of hours or so. 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And of course, I'll be right here with you on your favourite radio station with a fresh edition in 6 days and 22 hours time, when we'll go back to the charts of the 11th of October 1963 and 1983. But before I hand you back to regular programmes, let's have tracks from the number one albums from this week in 1970 and 1999. 56 years ago, it was a climber. It climbed 2 places to number one for Paranoid. We'll have Electric Funeral from Black Sabbath. And from the number one album, straight in at number one this week, 27 years ago, the Reload album from Tom Jones. It'll be I'm Left, You're Right, She's Gone, and I'm Going as Well. Until we're together again, please take the very best to care of yourself and those around you. Bye-bye.

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1: Plans to reduce the number of trials heard before a jury have been cancelled. Johnny Holmes has more.
2: Andy Burnham's decision is a U-turn on proposals introduced under Sir Keir Starmer's leadership in a bid to tackle the court backlog. The Ministry of Justice now says only some fraud and financial offences will be allowed to be heard before a judge alone, without a jury. The plan faced opposition from MPs and legal professionals concerned over fairness, curtailing rights and a lack of evidence. The move would even help to speed up the process.
1: Meanwhile, the Conservatives have announced plans to tighten access to student loans for non-UK nationals. Their party conference is underway in Birmingham. Finally, Max Verstappen held on to claim his first victory of the season at the Bahrain Grand Prix in Malaysia, but it was heartbreak for George Russell, who broke down with a handful of laps to go, all but ending his championship hopes. Lewis Hamilton fought back from a poor start to finish in third. That's the latest from Radio News Hub. I'm Liz Whittaker.
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5: Patches of cloud and rain across Scotland and Northern Ireland will move south later on into Northern England and Wales. Clear spells elsewhere, lows of 14 degrees Celsius.

0: previously had a baby with a group B strep infection. If group B strep has been detected in any way from mum during the current pregnancy, or if she has a fever in labour or other signs of a chorioamnionitis infection during labour.
1: I know a key thrust of your awareness work is to chip away at the 50% of pregnant women who your research suggests aren't aware of group B strep. If you are pregnant and want to get tested, what in your organisation's experience will be the response from the health service?
0: The response within the NHS will, I'm afraid, vary. There are some hospitals that will offer tests for group B strep, particularly when a woman asks to be tested, but there are also maternity units that won't.
1: I understand it's also important to know the type of group B strep test that a pregnant woman might be offered.
0: The gold standard method for detecting group B strep carriage that is used in lots of developed countries, unfortunately, at...
2: Rumours spreading round in that Texas town. About to check outside the game.
3: If you know what I'm talking about,
2: just let me know if you wanna go to that home out on the range. They got a lot of nice girls. I'm racing.

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1: Hello, this is Spence. Thank you for joining me on the chart this week. Coming up in the next 3 hours, we'll be counting down the top 40 songs played right here on this radio station and on hundreds of radio stations all around the world. Before we look at this week's top 40, let's recap last week's number one. We had a brand new number one. After spending 6 weeks in the charts, this song climbed to be the most played song on radio stations all around the world. Last week's number one on Airplay 40, Somber, My Body Isn't Ready.

0: week's number one on Airplay 40, Somba, and My Body Isn't Ready. The big question is, will he make it another week at the top of the chart, or are we going to have a brand new number one? Six new entries into the chart this week. They include the brand new song from Natasha Bedingfield. It's called Dot, Dot, Dot. How are that doing today's charts?
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2: So here we are then. 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Hello, this is Spence. Thank you for joining me on the chart this week. On the way then, in the next 10 songs, 9 fallers and 1 new entry. What's that new entry going to be and where will it be in the chart? We'll, of course, find out very shortly. I can tell you that 40 this week is a song that's been in the charts for 5 weeks. It falls 2 places. Jazzy and Chris Lorenzo and Invisible.
0: 40.

It is a big faller this week. Good to speak. Down 11 places, Cast and Calling Out Your Name at 39 on this week's Airplay 40 chart. Hello, this is Spence, and the top 40 songs played on radio stations all around the world. Thank you for joining me on the chart this week. Don't forget, of course, if you want to see the chart online in full right now, you can see it on our website. If you don't want to hang around and find out what is number one this week on the charts, you can get over to our website and see what is at the top of the countdown. You'll also see what is it this week's number 38. That, of course, is a song that's been in the charts for 5 weeks. It falls two places. Delta Goodrum, Hologram, 38 on Airplay 40 this week.

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3: Hi, I'm Big Bob, host of Memory Lane, to tell you about the upcoming show. Once again, we'll have our one-hit wonders, instrumental hit of the week, break the record, and a comparison cover song segments. In addition, we'll feature a different theme weekly as I play tunes from Danny and the Juniors, Chuck Berry, Beach Boys, and many more great tunes from the 60s and the 70s. 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
4: In the Champions League, Arsenal claimed a narrow quarterfinals first leg victory over Sporting Lisbon, putting their first back-to-back losses of the season behind them as Kai Havertz netted the only goal of the game in stoppage time. Meanwhile, Liverpool face Paris Saint-Germain tonight in their Champions League quarterfinal. In a huge game in the battle for the playoffs in the Championship, Southampton dominated Wrexham, beating them 5-1 to leapfrog the Welsh side into sixth place. Manchester United players are backing Michael Carrick to lead the club on a permanent basis. Carrick has transformed United since taking the job until the end of the season, guiding them to third in the league. Winger Amad Diallo says he'd love to see him stay.
5: He's been here not too long, but he's been doing very good. He's not the player who decide if he's going to be the manager, but yeah, we are really happy to have him as a manager.
4: And in snooker, Polish teenager Michał Szczebarczyk has become the youngest player to win a world championship match after defeating former women's world champion Onyi Ng. He's just 15 years, 2 months, and 25 days old.

In the charts 5 weeks, big fall of this week. It's down 10 places at 37 on this week's Airplay 40. Don't Leave Me on the Dance Floor. She has a new song due to chart in the next few weeks and months ahead. We will see, of course, how that does when it enters into the countdown in the not-too-distant future right here on Airplay 40. 36 this week. Right, let's crack on with the countdown. Is our next new entry into the charts. There we are, first of six this week. A group who certainly don't leave many people on the dance floor. Chase and Status are back. They've teamed up with Debbie. This has Gone Too Far. New entry 36 on Airplay 40 this week.

0: It was a new entry in last week's chart. I like his stuff. Dizzy Rascal, So Hot, down 1.35 on this week's Airplay 40 chart. Before we continue this week's countdown, let's have a look at a song that's due to chart then in the coming weeks that we think is going to be a big hit.
1: The future hit.
0: Future hit this week then comes from an artist who, around about this time last year, had a long run at the top of the charts. And I'm going to just say this, I reckon this could do quite well when it enters into the countdown in the next couple of weeks. Brand new from Ray with Amma. This is Joy, our future hit this week on Airplay 40.
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It's brand new from Ray and Amma and Joy with Absolutely. We think that is going to go top three when it enters into the charts in the next few weeks. Could potentially be a future number one. There's another lady who's got her eyes on the top of the chart. She enters next week, of course. That is a certain Miss Taylor Swift. We'll come to that later on. But future hit for this week, Ray and Amma and Joy. Would love to know your thoughts on that. Get involved and have your say on our socials. You can find us on Facebook at facebook.com/airplay40, Instagram and Threads, it's airplay40 chart, and on Blue Sky Social as well, search for airplay40 on there. Let us know then what you think of that, and what you think of the songs of the chart as well, and who you reckon is going to be number one on today's Airplay 40 as well. Do you reckon it'll be another week at the top of the chart for Samba, or do you reckon someone else deserves a little bite of the number one cherry? Right, we will find out in good time though. Right, continue with the countdown then, and at this week's number 34, song that's been in the charts for 3 weeks, it falls three places: Josh Baker, Poppy Bascom, and My Place.

Josh Baker, Poppy Bascombe, and My Place. This week's number 34 on this week's Airplay 40. 3 weeks in the charts and down 3 for them. Josh Baker has another track, and Poppy Bascombe actually have 2 new tracks due to chart in the coming weeks. Look out for those right here on Airplay 40. Another band that has a song due to chart in the coming weeks, Amble. They are just in the middle of their tour. They've also got a new single coming out in a couple of weeks. Their first single into the chart, though, is still there after 9 weeks. Falling 4 places, The Swell. This week's number 33 on Airplay 40.

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3: Thousands of music fans who bought tickets to the Wireless Festival are to be refunded after organisers cancelled the three-day event. All pre-sale tickets were sold out for the Kanye West headlining gigs in Finsbury Park, but the controversial rapper was denied entry to the UK by the Home Office. Those who've bought tickets will be automatically refunded. Scottish actor James McAvoy is making his directorial debut. He's in front of and behind the camera for California Screamin', about two rappers who convince record company bosses they are American, when they are in fact from Dundee. McAvoy says it's good to celebrate Scotland.
4: It's just a story about people who happen to be Scottish, and it's for Scottish people, and I think Scottish people will enjoy watching these particular Scottish people examined. And it is really fun, it's really interesting, it's kind of like reductive.
3: Scott Mills is to step back from his role as ambassador for MS Society UK. The charity has announced, in the light of his sacking from the BBC, they will be reviewing the situation. And Celine Dion has added another six dates to her Paris residency. See.

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Hello, this is Ben. Thank you for joining me on the Countdown this week. That's been in the charts 6 weeks. Big fall of this week. It's down 9 places. Not our biggest fall of this week. We've already had a couple of the bigger fallers earlier on, but still a sizable move. Down 9 then at 32 this week. 31 is another faller this week. Been in the charts 4 weeks and it's down 6 places. Jungle, Someday, Somewhere. Airplay 40.

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1: Patches of cloud and rain across Scotland and Northern Ireland will move south later on into Northern England and Wales. Clear spells elsewhere, lows of 14 degrees Celsius.
0: You're listening to Word on Health with Paul Pennington. On air and online 52 weeks of the year. Taking you behind the healthcare headlines, this is Word on Health. No one likes to think they've caught a sexually transmitted infection, or STI as they're otherwise termed, but without a test, you just can't be sure. More and more people in the UK, we're told, are catching STIs, and each year, the infection rate for the most common, such as chlamydia, continues to rise. Regardless of how old you are, if you're gay or straight, if you've had one partner or 100, just one unprotected sexual encounter could put you at risk of catching an STI. Common sexually transmitted infections, such as chlamydia, when they aren't detected and successfully treated, can have long-term complications for your health, as Angela Reynolds, former Helpline and Information Services Manager for FBA, explains.
2: Chlamydia is a good example of that. In women, bacteria can actually travel up to the reproductive organs, cause the tubes where the eggs are fertilised to be scarred and stick together. This means that you may get an ectopic pregnancy, which could be life-threatening, or indeed you may not even be able to have a pregnancy at all. And in men, there could be a possibility that it also contributes to infertility.
0: Regular sexual health checks are crucial, because even if you feel perfectly healthy, you could still be carrying something. Dr. Jill Jenkins is a GP with a special interest in sexual health.
3: Conservative leader Kemi Badenoch says people earning £1 million a year would still be eligible for 30 hours of free childcare a week under the Tories' proposals. That party's conference is getting underway in Birmingham. German Chancellor Friedrich Merz has arrived in Kiev as Russia intensifies its attacks on Ukrainian cities. Mr. Merz says he travelled to the Ukrainian capital to demonstrate Germany's solidarity with Ukraine.
0: And of course, one of the most effective ways of not contracting an STI in the first place is the regular use of condoms. Thankfully, even though there are lots of myths and misconceptions about STI testing, getting a sexual health check is easy and shouldn't be embarrassing or shameful. It's not invasive and no one's going to judge you, regardless of what your sexual history is. Sex is a normal part of adult life, so sexual health checks should be too. For further information on this story and to locate a sexual health clinic close to you, log on to our website, www.wordandhealth.com. 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
4: 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We continue with the charts at 29 this week. A song that's been in the charts 12 weeks. It's down three for Role Model, High Hopes 3000.
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Debut single from Role Model, High Hope 3000. It's down three. It's always in the charts at 29 this week on the countdown. One of our longest running singles. We do have another long running single on the way shortly. More about that in a couple of most time here on Airplay 40. Can tell you 28 this week is our next new entry. Lulu is back with a brand new track, I'm in Love Again. Same now.

longest running single in the charts, 17 weeks of the countdown and down 7. Zara Larsson and Shakira at Eurosummer. We are going to hear more from Zara Larsson later on the charts. Everyone, Lady Blackbird now. It's down 7 at 26.

From Toy Story 5, former number one from Taylor Swift, I Knew It, I Knew You, 15 weeks of the charts, down 9 at 25. She has a new song due to chart on next week's Airplay 40. We will see how that does. Think it's going to do pretty well. We'll talk about more about that later on. Here's Jessie Ware and Sauna at 24, down 3.

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4: In the Champions League, Arsenal claimed a narrow quarterfinals first leg victory over Sporting Lisbon, putting their first back-to-back losses of the season behind them as Kai Havertz netted the only goal of the game in stoppage time. Meanwhile, Liverpool face Paris Saint-Germain tonight in their Champions League quarterfinal. In a huge game in the battle for the playoffs in the Championship, Southampton dominated Wrexham, beating them 5-1 to leapfrog the Welsh side into sixth place. Manchester United players are backing Michael Carrick to lead the club on a permanent basis. Carrick has transformed United since taking the job until the end of the season, guiding them to third in the league. Winger Amad Diallo says he'd love to see him stay.
5: He's been here not so long, but he's been doing very good. He's not the player who decides if he's going to be the manager, but yeah, we are really happy to have him as a manager.
4: And in snooker, Polish teenager Michael Szczebarczyk has become the youngest player to win a world championship match after defeating former women's world champion Onyi Ng. He's just 15 years, 2 months and 25 days old.
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It was a new entry in last week's chart, climbing one place at 23, Blue, and You Should Know. Hello, The Suspense, and the top 40 songs played on radio stations all around the world. Now, I'd love to know your thoughts on our next track. 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The new track then is brand new from Natasha Bedingfield. This is Dog.

0: It's been in the charts 4 weeks and it falls 4 places. Morgan Wallen, Been By Now, at 21 on this week's Airplay 40. 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
0: Well, then let's count down then from 30 to 20. 30 up to Alex Warren, Rescue, Role Model, High Hope 3000's down 3 at 29. 28, new entry, Lulu, I'm in Love Again. Zara Larsson, Shakira, Eurosummer's down 7 at 27. 26, falling 7. Everyone on Lady Blackbird, We're Gonna Dance. Taylor Swift, I Knew It, I Knew You's down 9 at 25. 24, falling 3. Jessie Ware, Sauna, and Blue, You Should Know, is up 1 at 23. 22, new entry, Natasha Bedingfield, .. and Morgan Wallen, Been By Now, is down 4. This week's number 21. And just like that, we are halfway through the chart. On the way then, in the next 10 songs, 3 climbers, 6 fallers and 1 new entry. 20 this week, down 2, Martin Garrix and U2, and Fireflies.
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Teddy Swims, Break Him in Reverse, 19 on this week's Airplay 40. 10 weeks in the charts and down 6 for him. Luke Combs, been in the charts 2 weeks. This climbs 4 at 18, where the wild things are.

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6: Thousands of music fans who bought tickets to the Wireless Festival are to be refunded after organisers cancelled the three-day event. All pre-sale tickets were sold out for the Kanye West headlining gigs in Finsbury Park, but the controversial rapper was denied entry to the UK by the Home Office. Those who bought tickets will be automatically refunded. Scottish actor James McAvoy is making his directorial debut. He's in front of and behind the camera for California Screamin', about two rappers who convince record company bosses they are American, when they are in fact from Dundee. McAvoy says it's good to celebrate Scotland.
7: It's just a story about people who happen to be Scottish, and it's for Scottish people, and I think Scottish people will enjoy watching these particular Scottish people examined. And it is really fun, it's really interesting, it's kind of like reductive.
6: Scott Mills is to step back from his role as ambassador for MS Society UK. The charity has announced, in the light of his sacking from the BBC, they will be reviewing the situation. And Celine Dion has added another six dates to her Paris residency.
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1: 17.

It's been in the charts for 4 weeks and it tumbles out of the top 10, down 7. Tove Lo, I'm Your Girl, right. This week's number 17 on this week's Airplay 40 chart. 60 minutes time, we're going to find out what is at the top of the chart this week. Can tell you though, at this week's number 16, track that has been in the countdown for a whopping 11 weeks. I like this. It's down 5. Snow Patrol and Kylie and These Alarms. 16 on Airplay 40.

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1: Green Party members have voted to define Zionism as racism and make the party formally anti-Zionist. The motion was passed at the party conference in Brighton by 1,022 votes to 813 after leader Zach Polanski left to campaign in the Holborn and St Pancras by-election. Four of the party's five MPs opposed the motion. Plans to reduce the number of trials heard before a jury have been cancelled. Liz Whittaker has more.
2: Andy Bonham's decision is a U-turn on proposals introduced under Sir Keir's leadership in a bid to tackle the court backlog. The plan faced opposition from MPs and legal professionals who were worried about fairness, curtailing rights and a lack of evidence the move would even help speed up the process.
1: The Conservatives have announced plans to tighten access to student loans for non-UK nationals. Their party conference is underway in Birmingham. And Formula One's lawmakers have vowed to launch a full investigation into the Bahrain Grand Prix after multiple cars broke down with software problems in the wet conditions. That's the latest from Radio News Hub. I'm Ben Monte.
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4: Almost 20 million portions of fruit and veg have been eaten by up to 186,000 pupils through Tesco's free fruit and veg for schools programme so far. Head of Communities Claire De Silva has more.
5: Tesco know having access to fruit and veg every day makes a real difference to children. 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So from this month, we're expanding it to a further 1,000 schools with the aim of reaching up to 347,000 children, helping them get the fruit and veg they need to thrive.
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1: Patches of cloud and rain across Scotland and Northern Ireland will move south later on into Northern England and Wales. Clear spells elsewhere, lows of 14 degrees Celsius.
6: Okay, here's a great recipe for a late night treat. Slice two potatoes into oblong chips. Heat oil in a deep fat fryer till very hot. Fall asleep in front of the late film. Let oil catch fire. Brown the kitchen nicely.
7: Wake up. 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Fire kills. You can prevent it.
8: 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At 13, it's JP Cooper and Gabrielle.
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Been in the charts for 5 weeks and it falls one place. JP Cooper and Gabrielle and Sad Song. 13 on this week's Airplay 40 chart. Hello, this is Spence and the top 40 songs played on radio stations all around the world. Thank you for joining me on the chart this week. Good to have you with us here on the countdown. We continue with the chart with the song that's been in the charts for 5 weeks. It falls one place. CMAT's Ready. This week's 12.

0: falling out of the top 10 after 4 weeks in the charts. At 11, Haven, Caitlin, Aragon and I Run. This is Airplay 40. 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This is Spence. Thank you for joining me on the chart this week. Stand by then. Top 10. That's next.
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0: Well, let's count down from 20 to 10. 20, it's down one. Jesse Ware, I Get Used to This. Dermot Kennedy, Funeral, Falls Three at 19. 18, up three. Zach Bryan, Plastic Cigarette. Disclosure, Lynn Leon Thomas, Deepest, down four at 17. 16, new entry, Somber, Homewrecker. And Holly Humberston, To Love Somebody, Falls One at 15. 14, down four. Sam Fender, The Treadmill. JP Cooper and Gabrielle, Sad Song, Falls One at 13. 12, down one. C-Mats, Ready and Heaven and Caitlin Aragon, I Run. It falls a couple. This week's number 11. Into the top 10. We go on Airplay 40 this week. Five fallers, two new entries, three non-movers. Is this week's number one a new entry or is it a non-mover? 50-50 chance of it being that. We'll find out, of course, on the way for you in 10 songs' time. And 10, though, before that. 9 weeks in the charts, down a couple, Jessie J, H-A-P-P-Y.
2: 10.

It's a four number one from Taylor Swift, Opalite, 9 on this week's Airplay 40 charts. She has a new single coming some point in the coming weeks. We will listen out for that, of course, right here on Airplay 40. She was as well in the charts, doesn't she? There we go. Right, we continue with the countdown then. At this week's number 8 is a song that is brand new from a forthcoming album as well. Brand new from Bebe Rexha. She dropped the video to this just last week. I Like You Better Than Me. New entry, not a highest new entry, but certainly one of our highest new entries, in an 8 this week on Airplay 40.

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Stella Lefty and Boston on Airplay 40. 12 weeks in the charts, down 2 for her at 7. Before we continue with this week's chart, let's have a look at a song we think is going to do well next week. Contender for number 1, it's Taylor Swift, Patient Zero.

Would love to know your thoughts on that. What do you reckon? Could that be number one on next week's Airplay 40? You can get involved in the show via our Facebook page, facebook.com/airplay40. That is the place to go if you want to send us a message or get involved in the show on Facebook. I would also love to know your favourite song on the chart this week. Maybe you're a big fan of Alex Warren. His brand new single goes in at 6. This is Emerald Eyes.

0: Four, number one, Hugo Ultranate, Moving to the Sun at five on Airplay 40. We've got one new entry still to play. That is in at four for Becky Hill and Changes.
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3: Into the top three we go on Airplay 40. Three songs Airplay still to play, but what is going to be where? Well, three this week was a new entry in last week's chart. It was last week's Hard to Entry.

0: in at three, Zara Larsson, Pink Panthers and Midnight Sun. Two songs remain to play. So into the top two we go then. Who is number one? What is the number one song played on radio worldwide? Well, I can tell you two this week. Just missing out the top spots. Climbs one place. Karol G and Bruno Mars. And still...
1: Two.

0: It climbs one place from last week's number three to this week's number two. Carol G and Bruno Mars and Still. Who's number one? We'll find that out next.
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0: 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Cast Calling Out Your Names down 11 at 39. 38 down to Delta Goodrum, Hologram, and Colour of Jepsen, then Leaving the Dance Floor down 10 at 37. 36 new entry, Chase Sensations and Debbie Gone Too Far, and Dizzy Rascal So Hot down 1 at 35. 34 down 3, Josh Baker, Poppy Bazka, My Place, and Amble the Swell Falls 4 at 33. 32 down 9, Phoebe Bridges, Lost Boys, Jungle, Someday Somewhere's down 6 at 31. And 30 is up to Alex Warren, Rescuer, Role Model, High Hope, 2000's down 3 at 29. 28, new entry, Lulu, I'm in Love Again. And Zara Larsson, Shakira, Eurosummer's down 7 at 27. 26, also down 7. Everyone and Lady Blackbird, We're Gonna Dance, and Taylor Swift, I Knew It, I Knew You's down 9 at 25. 24, Falling 3, Jesse Ware, Sauna, and Blue, You Should Know, climbs 1 at 23. 22, new entry, Natasha Bedingfield, Dot, Dot, Dot, and Morgan Wallen, Be By Now's down 4 at 21. 20, Falling 2, Martin Garrix and U2, Fireflies. Teddy Swims, Break in Reverse, down 6 at 19. 18, up 4, Luke Combs, Where the Wild Things Are, and Toby Lowe, I'm Your Girl, Rights, down 7 at 17. 16, Falling 5, Sepultura and Kylie, These Alarms, and Lean In, Kiss Me, Stella Lefty, down 1 at 15. 14, new entry, Kings of Leon, My Whole World, and Sam Smith and the Two City Chorus, Oh Mother, It Falls 5 at 13. 12, up 3, Tame Impala, Loser, and James Blunt, Tastes Like Summer, climbs 1, this week's number 11.
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0: Up 1, Carol G, Bruno Mars, Still. So he's done it then. Second week as the most played song on radio stations all around the world. This week's number 1 on Airplay 40 is Somber, My Body Isn't Ready. Non-mover this week.

0: big question is, will he make it another week at the top of the chart, or will we have a brand new number one on next week's Airplay 40? 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
0: It is another busy week on the chart next week. Six new entries into the chart. Could one of these songs knock Somber from the top of the countdown? Stiff competition comes in the form of Taylor Swift, Patient Zero. That'll be next week's number one on Airplay 40.

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1: Iran and the US have agreed to a temporary truce with oil tankers allowed safe passage through the Strait of Hormuz for 2 weeks. Our reporter Lucy Gorman-Lee has more.
2: After Donald Trump's apocalyptic warning yesterday to wipe out an entire civilization, Iran put forward a 10-point peace plan with negotiations now set to take place in Pakistan. The US and Israel will pause their operations in Iran. In turn, Tehran will allow oil tankers through the Strait of Hormuz in cooperation with their military. But Iranian officials say the war isn't over yet.
1: Well, the Prime Minister is travelling to the Middle East today to discuss fully reopening the strait with leaders in the region. Keir Starmer says they must do all they can to turn it into a lasting agreement. The head of the NHS says resident doctors' strikes have been deliberately timed to cause havoc as they enter their second day. Sir Jim Mackey, the chief executive of NHS England, says many hospitals have been struggling to fill rotas, but that the service is in as good a place it can be. Wes Streeting also says the public are getting fed up with them, while Tory leader Kemi Badenoch is calling for a ban on doctors' strikes. Well, Sam Taylor-Smith is a Bristol-based resident psychiatrist.
3: Slightly more investment in the pay packet and a couple of other areas as well to iron out. I don't think we're a million miles away from a tangible deal, but I think we do need to see those things, as we've highlighted in our letter to Wes Streeting, before we could consider putting it to members.
1: A Strictly Come Dancing star who was arrested on suspicion of rape will face no charges. He was arrested in October last year in connection with an alleged incident in 2024 not thought to have been against a contestant or dancer on the show. It's after another male star on the show was arrested on suspicion of rape. Neither of them have been named. And beavers have been reintroduced in Bedfordshire after 400 years of being extinct there. It's hoped they'll help the natural environment with their dam-building abilities, which help other species with breeding and us with flooding. From Radio News Hub, I'm Frankie Hairsine.
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0: And I'll tell you what, I am going to start with a track with a bit of a story to it. Last night, about 11 p.m, an intruder burst into my house, knocked on my front door, said he was meeting a friend. When I said, no, there's nobody here, you're not meeting anybody, I don't know who you are, he burst into my house. I had to have the police out. Thankfully, the police arrested him. So, got to play this to start the show.
1: I know a fat old
0: Many thanks to Lancashire Police.
1: A fat and jolly red-faced man, he really is a treat. He's too kind for a policeman, he's never known to frown, and everybody's...

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He opened his great mouth, it was a wondrous sight. He said, I must arrest you, he didn't know what for. And then he started laughing until he cracked his jaw.

Surprise, surprise, Chucks. It's Cilla Black here. You are listening to the gorgeous Aaron Bennett here on your favorite radio station.

It is Rita Coolidge and Only You. What a tune. Before that, we did have we haven't had Jackie Wilson yet. I was about to play that. But no, we have had Floyd Kramer and Charles Jolly. Of course, the Floyd Kramer track, Music Box Dancer, the hit by Frank Mills. And then, of course, Charles Jolly and the Laughing Policeman. As I did say, I had to have the police out last night. An intruder got into my flat, burst through the door, and ended up in my flat. I was absolutely petrified, but luckily, where I live in warden-assisted accommodation, we have alarm cords around the flat, so I pulled the nearest emergency alarm cord, gave them my emergency keyword. I'm sorry about the banging. That's the tumble dryer you can hear in the background. I'm going to go and stop it in a minute. I used the emergency keyword, and they called the police. The man was arrested on more than one charge, and I've been told he will be going to court on Monday. So he will be spending the rest of the weekend in the worst travel lodge you can ever be in, Blackpool Police Station. So many thanks to Blackpool Police. Time to say hello to you and give you some contact details. Susie, put that broomstick away. You're going to make my dog bark.

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Good evening to our listener in the Netherlands. Good evening to our listeners in Helsinki. There's two of you. Hello to our listener in the city of London. Hello to Paul and Chantel. I think they're the ones that have come up Salford in Manchester. Hello to our listener in Colombo. Guten Abend to our listener in Falkenstein in Germany. And our second City of London listener, hello to you. We are also on Golden Grooves Radio in Horncastle in Lincolnshire. 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

Mad Jocking, Septic Peg Star. And my featured artists, which you can choose, are still on the way. Of course, we're doing my featured artist at around about 9:45 this evening. So send in your suggestions. And even better, if you've got three tracks by that artist, let me know. I'll see what I can do.

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But first, here is Jackie Wilson. And your love keeps lifting me higher.

Hello, this is Inspector Gina Gold from the Bill. I am currently sat in my office at Sunhill Police Station, listening to the great music that Aaron Bennett is playing. Now listen to me carefully. If you tune out of this brilliant show, I will come and find you, and I will nick you. So don't you dare tune out.

What happened there? What happened to share? He didn't like it, did it? Right, can I try that again? And hopefully it will definitely play this time. Not quite sure what happened there. But I'll tell you what, I'll go to the next one and we'll put share back on.

Hi, it's Kate Purcell. You will remember me best as Candice Smiley from Waterloo Road and as Gina from Tracy Beaker Returns. 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

0: You know what they say, don't you? That's music caring, music sharing. What a terrible joke that was. Absolutely awful. Anyway, it's time to do this.
1: You listen to the big fat party anthems, you know. That's all the big tunes that they played way years ago, you know. I've got a few in a 78 somewhere, you know. That's a load of nonsense, that, you know. But I like the big fat party anthems, is what I'm trying to say. And Big Tommy's your mat. No one plays them like he does, you know.
0: Indeed, and of course... Big Tommy always sends me in a tune of the week for Mad Jocking, and as usual, it's a goodie. This one comes from Dancing DJs. Beat Caroline Griffin. It's the Lone Star Hit. Can't say no to a bit of country. This is the dancey version of Amaze.

Brett Aldridge bought me a brand new DAB radio, so I can listen to that band, Bennett. It's better listening to all that sport rubbish, isn't it? Oh, much better, boss.

the late and great Dolly Parton and Blowing in the Wind. Before that, on Mad Jocking, we did have a little bit of the Dancing DJs feat. Caroline Griffin and Amazed. But we're going to keep the music going. But before we do that, I am going to give you the contacts again. Because in case you do want to get in touch, you can, you know. 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

Septic Peck Stars are on the way after 8 o'clock. And of course you can still choose my featured artist. 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

in. In the meantime, this one from Bette Midler. Do you know, in a music quiz not so long ago, I got this one wrong. I thought it was the Chiffons.

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1: On a warm summer's evening, on a train bound for nowhere, I met up with a gambler. We were both too tired to sleep, so we took turns of

Oh yes, you have to love it, don't you? Bit of Kenny Rogers and the Gambler right here on your favourite station. Before that, I played Bette Midler and One Fine Day. It was one I got wrong on bits and pieces down the pub. I put down the Chiffons because when I first heard it, I thought, oh, I know this. And I listened to the intro before it starts singing and I'm thinking, right, that's not the Carol King version. It's got to be the Chiffons version. And I was very shocked to see that it was actually Bette Midler. But I did get 5 out of 10 right. I beat everybody. Nobody else got more than... So I got 4. Nobody else got more than 4. So I did win myself a free shot, which I suppose is good. Anyway... Let's go back to the 70s. Put those flares on. This is the Bee Gees. And Tragedy.

Chapman here with a bit of exclusive news. You're listening to Aaron Bennett. He might not have any Emmys or any Golden Globes, but he does play great music.

It is Rod Stewart and Maggie May to take us into the second hour of the show. If you have just joined me, a very warm welcome. This is Nice and Easy Then. It is right here on your favourite station. I'm with you for the first part on two stations through till 10. That is Shout Radio, and also we are on Golden Grooves Radio this evening. After 10 o'clock we go only to Golden Grooves Radio, the Wind Away Club, keeping you updated, entertained, should I say, all the way through till 2. If you do want to get involved with the show, you can. 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

And don't forget, when you do choose, you can choose my featured artist. I need three artists. Could be absolutely anything you want. Three tracks from one artist, that's what we need.

Aretha Franklin, the Jacksons, and the Drifters are on the way, as well as Septic Peg Star. After Neil Diamond. Oh, he is a diamond, isn't he? This is Forever in Blue Jeans.

this is Mrs. Doubtfire. Oh, is this thing on? Oh, yes, I think it is. You're listening to Aaron Bennett. Oh, it's marvellous. He plays some lovely music, you know.

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0: Of course.

background if I was playing the remix version is Shut the Duck Up. Well and truly. Anyway, yeah, Keith Harris in Orville, and I Wish I Could Fly. Oh, now there's an old track. 1980s, that one was. Let me have a look on my system. 1982, which makes it older than me. October 1982. The year before I was born, so that gives you a clue how old I am now. But never mind, we will be going into your stars as predicted by Septic Peg after this one from Helen Shapiro. Oh, she's the queen for tonight. Oh yes,

0: Oh, I couldn't find the jingle in time. I had just the jingle. Oh, I've got it. The jingle to go with that.
1: Hello, this is Queen Elizabeth II. One really enjoys tuning into Aaron Bennett's shows. One especially enjoys his 50s and 60s music. If you want to request a track, pick up the phone and give Aaron a call on 01253 934966. 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If you are more tech savvy, get in touch on social media, or why not pop into chat?
0: Oh yes, thank you, Queen Elizabeth II. May she always be in our hearts, God bless her. It was so sad when she passed away. Anyway, it's time to do this.
2: Hello, this is Mystic Meg. Now it's time to see what the future has in store for you. As my beautiful sister, Septic Peg, gazes into her crystal ball and tells you her horoscope predictions for the week ahead.
0: That's right, we'll do the first three, and then a bit of music, then the next three, and so on.

if you are an Aries. If it was a septic peg, there's a cream you can get for that. There's no let up this week with the endless jobs to be done, so don't worry if you even try to avoid them. Storm ahead with gusto, and in no time your tireless energy will clear the decks. Your straightforward Aries nature sometimes does unpick emotional undercurrents, but try to tune in with a partner's mood. There are difficult things to talk about, and they are building up. Bringing them honestly into the open is what you've got to do. If you're like me and a Taurus and you're born 21st of April to the 21st of May, you'd like to see an ex again as a friend. No thanks. Well, maybe my first ever boyfriend, Ben. I miss Ben. We were together for such a long time, from our teens upwards. Anyway, this could be a big no-no as far as someone else you're with now is concerned. Old jealousies run deep, so avoid any secret liaisons. Bring your love life and put anything else on the back seat. Put energy into house and home. There's more cash available for DIY for your parents, so get going and make a transformation. If you're a Gemini, born 22nd of May to the 21st of June, your love connecting with people from different worlds and music is your shortcut to that. Jam with the music. Friends more often. Sorry, jam with musical friends more often. Think about learning an instrument and check out pub gigs. Music being the food of love, you're especially flirtatious. But keep everything in light. It's good company, good conversation, and an upbeat attitude that you're after. Not the intense and the moody. Aries, Taurus and Gemini there. Cancer, Leo and Virgo are on the way. Sorry, that was my phone going off. After the Jacksons, we're going to shake your body.

Right then, carrying on with your horoscopes, we're on to the next three. Cancer, Leo and Virgo. If you are a Cancer, you're born 22nd of June to the 22nd of July. The moon is seriously overactive on Monday and you'll hit a ground running. So you'll hit the ground running, organising a million things or racing towards a deadline. I know that feeling. Accept help. And if someone is absent from work, don't even try to do two jobs at once. A brilliant offer or a situation coming up on the 9th seems unusual, and it probably is. Dodgy Neptune distorts the moon. Then, that doesn't make sense. Dodgy Neptune distorts the moon then. That's how it should have read. So watch out for scams and fakes. If you are a Leo, born 23rd of July to the 23rd of August. It's not like you to be undecided, but take your time about an important travel or educational decision. It's not easy to choose if all the applications are not quite what you want them to be. Trust that something else will come up. The moon joins lucky Jupiter in your sign, so party! Do more, get creative and revamp your image. New clothes, new colours and new you. There's a Cancer, Leo. Or I haven't done Virgo. Which is the 24th of August to the 23rd of September. You're an eternal student. You're an eternal student who loves learning. So if a course provides the knowledge you're looking for and is good for your CV, why quibble about the price? Meeting people with the same interest gives you a buzz. The new moon on the 10th brings deadlines with wills and charities, but on a personal level. You and a partner need to finalise money more quickly. There's Cancer, Leo and Virgo. Libra, Scorpio and Sagittarius are on the way. Swap out this track for an even better one by Aretha Franklin. Back to 1989 we go, when I was still very little. It was the year before I went to boarding school. This is Respect.

It is Aretha Franklin. Well, it didn't sound like Aretha Franklin, but it said it was. With respect, we are in the middle of doing your horoscopes as predicted by Septic Peg. Libra, Scorpio and Sagittarius, and if you are a Libran born 23rd of September through to the 23rd of October, money doesn't talk, it swears. And now it's yours saying, please go easy with me with big expenses, loans and anything else that might seem an option. But consider anything you can to cut back on, such as keeping up with extravagant friends, while you and a partner could be chalk and cheese, but there's magic between you. Through the things that you both love, art book DIY, books DIY, and sharing ideas. For those of you Scorpios born 24th of October to the 22nd of November, you enjoy being top dog with the power to get things done the way that you want them. This week you're the boss and you have a free hand to make changes, but avoid all-out revolutions or you will face backlash. Be tactful, be persuasive. A relative can get her act together and is cutting down the rabbit hole. Or going down the rabbit hole, should I say. Help, but don't get dragged down with her. Because you might just face the Queen of Hearts. You never know, do you? And for those of you Sagittariuses, improving relationships with a child or a teenager is a priority. So whether you're currently friends or foes, put things on a better footprint by cutting down on him or her slack. That doesn't make sense. You've been on the gin again. As for a free-spirited Sagittarius, knuckling down to duties and responsibilities does not come easy. When there's a little wiggle room now, bite the bullet and do what has to be done, especially if the older generation is involved. Libra, Scorpio and Sagittarius there, Capricorn, Aquarius and Pisces are on the way.

These tracks are just too short, you know. I didn't even have a chance to go make a brew with that one. And I'm gagging for one, I tell you. I'm going to have one after we do the last three on Septic Peg Predicts. It is Capricorn, Aquarius and Pisces. For those of you who are Capricorns, you naturally accept authority, but there's a limit to what you go along with. A lazy boss who blames others has to be called out, but avoid overdoing it alone. Rarely the troops and you bring positive changes. Around the new moon on the 10th, treat a loved one right. A night out to a favourite restaurant, a gift or something that they've always wanted. They matter more than you think. For those of you who are Aquariuses, born 21st of January to the 18th of February, thinking through a confused situation, especially about neglecting a deal, what leads to a dead end. If you're too logical, instead use your imagination and thinking out of the box. You'll inspire others with your unique approach. An Aquarian, you prefers teamwork, but pushing Mars ushers you to strut your stuff now as the unique individual that you are. Bite the bullet and show your true colours. And for those of you Pisces, born 19th February to the 20th of March, health and body issues have taken all your energy now that you're free of past hassles and up for some fun. Do whatever you think you need to do. Whether it is that you have always wanted to do. And heck with the cost, love-wise. Searching for an ideal relationship is a road to nowhere. That goes for friendships too. Accept others as they are. Enjoy differences. And you'll discover whole new worlds. And there is your horoscopes. As predicted by Septic Peg. Will it be fame and fortune? Will it be love? Find out on the show next week. When once again we gaze into crystal, the crystal ball of Septic Peg.

Dr. Herc without his medicine show. We're sharing the night together. We're not far off the top of the hour. And to take us towards that, this one from Vanessa Williams. Do you remember her? This is The Colour of the Wind.

boss. Oh, sorry. This is Rab Shee. You listen to my friend Alan Bennett. Oh, aye. He'll play what you want. You know that. I mean, it's his show. He thinks he can play what he wants, but really, we want to hear what you want. So get in touch and let him know what you want. Then he'll know play what he wants. He'll play what you want. Does that make sense? You know what I'm trying to say, don't you? No? Oh, well. Get an interpreter. Get somebody to tell you what I'm talking about.

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You are tuned in to Nice and Easy right here on Golden Grooves Radio and Shout Radio into the last hour. 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

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Remember, you can choose my featured artist.

Three songs by one artist. Let me know what you want, and I'll do my best to get it on for you at 2:15, 10 this evening. In the meantime, let's go back to 1970 with a bit of Joni Mitchell. Millie Mitch is no relation to Phil. So we're not going to be saying, alright. This is Big Yellow Taxi.

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Oh yes, a bit of ABBA. Gotta love a bit of ABBA, haven't you? So, yeah, definitely. Anyway, no wonder I couldn't find this next track because I was typing in the wrong thing into the system. Oh dear, what am I like? I don't know. I know in my last job I did. When I worked for the church a while back. The vicar used to say that. She said, Aaron, what are you like?

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On social media. And you can come into chat. Remember, you can pick my featured artist. Three tracks by one artist.

In the meantime, Dave, gonna play another one by The King, with Pop himself, Michael Jackson. And this is Smooth Criminal. Back to the 80s we go with this one.

0: What if we killed you right now, huh?
1: What if I told a couple of guys where I was going and who to call if I didn't come back?
0: Did you?
1: No.
0: I don't believe you.
1: You weren't supposed to.

You can't beat Bronski Beat. Oh yes. And a small town boy. I tell you what, if we're gonna play that, we have to play this as well. It goes so well with a bit of the Bronski Beat. The Commonards from the 1980s.

Don't you think, though, if you watch the music video and the bloke with the moustache at the end of it looks very much like Dr. Eggman out of Sonic the Hedgehog? Maybe before Sonic the Hedgehog, before he took over Mobius, maybe that's what he did. I don't know. You don't know, do you? Anyway, I'm going to give you a quick extension on the requests, because I do have to close them in a minute. I'll give you an extra 5 minutes, well, 4 minutes. 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

There we go. No more requests for this show, unfortunately. But if you are going to tune in on Golden Grooves Radio at 10, then I'll be taking more of your requests then. In the meantime, this one from Tony Christie. Dance around your living room to this. It is the way to Amarillo.

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0: Long and winding road, that's how it feels at the moment. I can't tell you what's going on in the background, but there is something big going on. For those of you that do know, keep it under your hat at the moment, because I can't say at the moment too much. But anyway, it is a time for my featured artist. Nobody picked a featured artist this week, so what I'm gonna do is I'm gonna play one that I had already picked. I had picked a little bit of Carole King for you, a very well-known music artist. Three tracks by her, and the first one, you should all know, it was used in The Simpsons in the episode Bart the Murderer, where Bart is accused of killing Principal Skinner. But he doesn't. Principal Skinner is actually trapped. And it was a track I played earlier on by a different artist as well. So, here we go then. Three tracks. Starting off with Jazzman.
1: Lift me, won't you lift me?
0: And that first track I said that was played earlier. That's the second one.
1: Make it.
0: What am I doing?

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I help to build the studio, you know. I am often tuned in when I'm not busy building and fixing. Right, it's back to work I go.

they can really make you mad. Other things just make you swear and curse. When you're chewing on life's gristle, don't grumble, give a whistle.

0: Israel has condemned the Green Party's decision to define Zionism as racism, accusing the party of giving legitimacy to terrorism, and saying the motion amounts to a rejection of Israel's existence. The vote, backed by 1,022 members to 813, has also divided the Greens, with four of the party's five MPs opposing the motion. Kemi Badenoch has set out her vision for a future Conservative government, insisting the party will return to power at the next election.
1: Government must be strong where only the state can be. But it must be restrained where people are better placed to decide for themselves.
0: PM Andy Burnham has scrapped the controversial plan to cut the number of jury trials. The decision is a U-turn on proposals introduced under Keir Starmer's leadership in a bid to tackle the court backlog. And the National Museum of Scotland are putting on a new exhibition challenging our long-held beliefs on Mary, Queen of Scots. They say many people see her life through the lens of death, when in reality she lived a very vibrant life. From Radio News Hub, I'm Ben Monse.
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4: Clear spells with some mist and fog forming early on Monday. It'll be dry with sunny spells in the south and east. Cloudier elsewhere with some patchy rain, lows of 12 degrees Celsius.
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5: In the Champions League, Arsenal claimed a narrow quarterfinals first leg victory over Sporting Lisbon, putting their first back-to-back losses of the season behind them as Kai Havertz netted the only goal of the game in stoppage time. Meanwhile, Liverpool face Paris Saint-Germain tonight in their Champions League quarterfinal. In a huge game in the battle for the playoffs in the Championship, Southampton dominated Wrexham, beating them 5-1 to leapfrog the Welsh side into sixth place. Manchester United players are backing Michael Carrick to lead the club on a permanent basis. Carrick has transformed United since taking the job until the end of the season, guiding them to third in the league. Winger Amad Diallo says he'd love to see him stay.
6: He's been here not too long, but he's been doing very good. He's not the player who decide if he's going to be the manager, but yeah, we are really happy to have him as a manager.
5: And in snooker, Polish teenager Michał Szczebarczyk has become the youngest player to win a world championship match after defeating former women's world champion Onyi Ng. He's just 15 years, 2 months and 25 days old.
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This is the Sunday Night Chill Out Zone. And now, another hour of the world's luscious love songs, live from downtown.

Hey, good evening. Hello. How are you? Look at you. Wow. That's all I can say. Wow. Look at you. Looking good tonight. Looking hot. Are you okay? Have you had a good week? Have you had a good weekend as well? I do hope so. Kicked it off tonight with Backstreet Boys, As Long As You Love Me. Nice start. Just to let you know, we're doing the show tonight live on TikTok. Add DJ Lazy B. JJ just popped up from Essex. He said, I'm in Spain Friday, Albie. I just got back from Tunisia. Well, it seems if me and JJ are the jet setters around here. Because I've just been to Salou and then went to Menorca. And I've just got back to the UK. And in a few days' time, I'm off. I'm off again. Let me just tell you where and when. Crete. In about 4 or 5 days. So it's good. It's good. I'm excited. Usual show tonight on the air. All the usual shenanigans. All the normal features. Access via the website, lazybee.uk. Nip on there. If you haven't already registered, register if you can. 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It'll give you full access, unlimited access to the website. As usual, it'd be nice to hear from you. Pick a tune. Have a look around the website. And tonight we can have a bit of a crack together. Me, you, and a big pile of love songs, okay? Haven't picked many of them yet, so you can actually take your time and pick your love songs, okay? I need plenty of help picking the music tonight, but don't pick anything rubbish, please. Don't make me pretend I haven't got a song because you picked something rubbish. I'm trusting you tonight, okay, guys?

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Horoscopes at 10:30, 11:30 and 12:30. Big One at midnight. New Music Farm, midnight 15. Pause for Thought, midnight 30. What else? Inspirational Moment, just before the end of the show. Mix that up with your requests and dedications as well. Fun on the phones. We've got a show going on. We really have tonight. I'm in the mood. You know what I mean? I'm feeling it tonight. Are you feeling it as well or not?

So I've been gallivanting around Europe over the last 7 days. Did we do the show from abroad? We did, didn't we? Yeah, we did. And then I came back home very briefly, didn't even leave the airport and went to Menorca. And that was lovely. But you know what? Just after I got back, there's been some huge problems with the weather in Spain and Barcelona. I was only at Barcelona a few days ago, and now it's suddenly gone absolutely crazy. So in a way, I'm glad I'm back. A few days at home, and then off to Crete, one of my favourite places in the world, Greece. So can't wait. Come with me. Let's do the show live from Crete next week. It's Billy Joel now. Good evening from the Chill Out Zone. Thank you for being there. She can

you fancy a mention on the airwaves tonight, reach out, give me a poke with a little burnt stick and say, LB, I'd like to hear, I don't know, maybe, for instance, Beverly Craven, Promise Me, from the self-titled album Beverly Craven. This is nice. I'd probably pick this myself. The trouble is I can't pick tunes on my own show because that'd be cheating, wouldn't it?

0: your stars, you know, astrology. Or not. I am. If they sound good, my stars, I'll believe in them. If they're a little bit rubbish, maybe not. Here's your first batch of horoscopes for tonight, okay? Is this yours or not?
1: Welcome, seekers of cosmic guidance and professional doom scrollers. This week, the stars are aligned in a rare formation known as perpetual breaking news. Astronomers confirm it looks exactly like a spinning notification icon. In this first segment, we're covering Aries, Taurus, Gemini, and Cancer. The universe's message this week is simple. Everything is temporary, except headlines, which apparently live forever. This segment is sponsored by Dreadify, the world's first subscription service that sends you hourly reminders of things you can't control. Features include push alerts labeled just so you know, a countdown clock to unspecified future crises, a soothing voice whispering, this will definitely be a meeting. Dreadify, turning vague anxiety into a structured lifestyle. Aries. This week you'll confidently charge into situations armed with enthusiasm and absolutely no information, a strategy widely admired at Fox News and some global decision makers. Taurus. You'll cling to old habits despite overwhelming evidence they no longer work. The stars call this institutional stability. Gemini. You'll hold two contradictory beliefs at once and defend both passionately. Congratulations, you now qualify as a Fox News commentator. Cancer. You'll absorb emotional tension from everything around you, including news alerts, group chats, and the weather forecast. None of them will improve. Stay tuned. The next four star signs will arrive in about an hour, or whenever reality finishes escalating. Experts say the news cycle moves faster than ever, mostly because it's now powered by panic and unlimited coffee.
0: Thank you. More in 1 hour from now.
2: Ooh, baby, I love your way. Every day, yeah, yeah.
0: That was mine, though, Cancer. Cancer male, a typical Cancer male. Is that good?

Have you ever done the dance, you know, with that tune, you know, maybe with your partner, you know, where you lift them up high into the air? I've done it. She fell on my head. Nearly broke my back as well. Damn, eh? Good though, isn't it? Good memories. Jennifer Warnes, Bill Medley, from Dirty Dancing, of course. Good evening to Gemma. Hello, how are ya? From the City of London. She's been listening to the show for years, but she took a little bit of time off. She's just come back after 2 or 3 years and said, LB, you're still there, as if it was yesterday. So good evening to Gemma and the boyfriend as well. Mum's in the background, all listening to LB, and they've asked for this tune.

Good evening to Sherry B. What a lovely name that is. Good evening to Sherry B. She's in Birmingham. Not Birmingham, Alabama, Birmingham, UK. How are you, Sherry B? And she asked for a special tune, which means a lot to her. I love it as well. If I'm honest with you, I love it. Luther Vandross, Dance With My Father. If you fancy your favourite on the air, have a little think about it. Let us know. Access via the website, lazybee.uk. Be nice to hear from you, okay?

0: fancy your song on the air, let me know. Easy Peasy, Lionel Squeezy. Or Luther Vandross, actually.
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Click on the register. Sign yourself in. Be present and correct for tonight's show. That was Madonna. Crazy for You. I thought I'd play a tune from Mariah Carey. This is nice. It's Butterfly from the same album. We're 7 minutes shy of 11. Late night chill out zone with Albie.

0: is night. I'm swaying in the studio. Studio's in darkness. 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
0: Mariah Carey and Butterfly.
1: Butterfly.
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2: I'm not sure about you, but this takes me back to back in the day. I suppose it depends how old you are. I read about it in the history books, but the album was called The Secret of Association. The artist on the threesome this week is Paul Young. He's still touring these days as well, you know. And he still looks very, very young as well. Hands in the air if you remember Paul Young. Cheeky chappy, spiky black hair. And these are three of his biggest hits.

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1: 1, 2, 3.
0: Pick your 3 fave love songs. Email Lazy B and he'll play them for you.

didn't know which tune to play as the third track from Paul Young. So you heard Come Back and Stay, Every Time You Go Away. And I was going to play the obvious. I was going to play Senza Una Donna, which is nice. Everything Must Change. There's so many choices. But I made a decision. It's a tune maybe you haven't heard very much. It's Paul Young singing about Otis Redding. It's a great tune. It's called Now I Know What Made Otis Blue, from the album The Crossing.

0: OK, that's typical, isn't it? Now there's four calls coming through at once.
1: To make the journey and not fall deeply in love, well, you haven't lived a life at all. But you have to try, because if you haven't tried, you haven't lived.

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Just for a few minutes and have a chat on the phone. Line number three, hello. With the ending number 96 at the end. No? Have I broke it? Hold on a second. I think I broke it. Hold on. It's my fault. 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

0: trying to get through as well. Hello, Kai, if you're there. Poor Kai. He's trying to get through. You can see him there talking to himself. He can't get on the air. Poor Kai. I can hear him breathing now. I think I've sorted it out. All right, Kai, you're there, mate.
1: I am here, yeah. What have you done?
0: Well, me and Kai always have a bit of a thing. When I try and get Kai on the air, the switchboard always breaks down. Doesn't it, Kai? Every time.
1: And it does, yes.
0: And we don't do nothing wrong. I just press the...
1: No, we don't. I bet Mike say you've broken the phone lines again.
0: Yeah, that's what he'll say. He'll say, Kai's here. He's done it again. He's only gone and broke the phone lines. Dear man.
1: Yeah.
0: But I got there in the end. I pressed the right buttons in the right order, and we're all okay. How are you, my friend?
1: I'm okay, Albie, yes.
0: I must say, not being rude, you don't sound very well.
1: I just had a flu jab.
0: Yeah, oh, God, so you've had the flu. Have you had the bug that everyone's got at the moment? Because everyone's going a little bit poorly over here. Everyone's a little bit ill.
1: No, I haven't. No.
0: Oh, God.
1: I had some good news in the chat. No... I can't remember her name. It was in Skegness now. She says, I send you some nice red wine over from Skegness.
0: Oh, nice. That's Jen.
1: Jen, yes. It's my birthday soon.
0: Hey, nice. I tell you what.
1: Yeah, 29th of October.
0: 29th of October. And you know what? You know Jen? She loves a drink. She loves a good drink, she does. That's what I hear.
1: What's she drinking now?
0: Well, she drinks lager, she drinks cider, she drinks shorts as well, she likes a tipple of vodka as well, and she loves a good drink, she loves a good drink of wine as well, for sure.
1: I wonder what she's drinking tonight at Skegness.
0: I wonder. Jen, if you're listening, what are you drinking tonight in Skegness? Let us know.
1: Yeah.
0: Well, she's talking now. Careful. I didn't realise she was listening, but she's going to tell us what she's drinking tonight. We'll find out if she's a classy girl, if she's classy, or if she's a little bit rough around the edges, OK?
1: Yeah.
0: We've got to say hello to DJ Hayes, by the way.
1: DJ Hayes.
0: Yeah, Hayes is brilliant. Now, Hayes is a female DJ. She lives down on the coast of the UK.
1: Yeah.
0: And I'll tell you what, she's absolutely brilliant. She plays live gigs on the internet.
1: Wow.
0: And she's a brilliant DJ. Oh, my gosh. Yeah. So I actually met her because we both DJed at the same venue quite a few years ago. And we've been friends ever since.
1: Wow. Oh,
0: there you go. Just having a little bit of a drink. I'm a little bit parched.
1: On my birthday, Albie, I want some free songs.
0: Three songs on your birthday, eh? Let's
1: do a new feature on the show. If you would like some birthday requests, right, for your son, let's have three songs for your birthday.
0: Okay.
1: That's a new feature.
0: So I'm going through the calendar now. When is your birthday exactly?
1: October 29th.
0: October 29th. Let's have a little look. That's
1: that is a Thursday. We can do it on the weekend before.
0: The weekend before, do you reckon?
1: Yes.
0: That'd be good. Oh, by the way, I've got to fill you in on something. Do you know we were doing the hijack?
1: Yeah.
0: Well, we had a problem with the website. We've reset it all now.
1: Yeah.
0: So I'd like you to put your application in again for the hijack.
1: Yes.
0: And when you've done it, I'll approve it. So that's a definite.
1: I give it a few more days.
0: Yes.
1: And it works.
0: Yeah, it's all fixed now. So whenever you're free, put that in. Okay. And can we also say hello to Carl, who's Sherry. It's basically Sherry's son, Carl. He's 25 years old tomorrow.
1: Hello, Carl. Would you want a song for when it's your birthday tomorrow?
0: That's true, because we'll still be on the air. So we'll find out if he wants a tune. He's a good lad. I've actually met Carl, so I hope he has a brilliant birthday tomorrow.
1: And And hello to Stuart as well, in Nottinghamshire.
0: Yeah, I seen
1: and Kenzie. He did karaoke at down at Angel yesterday.
0: Oh, did he? Well, he
1: in
0: came
1: Mansfield House.
0: Came through the chat earlier as well, so that was good. I spoke to him briefly earlier.
1: Yeah.
0: I've got Dan May trying to come through as well, so we're going to speak to Dan as well.
1: Dan May, yeah, my favourite person.
0: Yeah, he's waiting to come through. Have you got a little message for Dan? Do you want to say hello?
1: Hello, Dan.
0: We'll have him on the air in a minute, okay?
1: Definitely.
0: Right,
1: and can you play me a song, please?
0: Yeah, go ahead, my friend.
1: Can I have something by Lionel Richie, because he's been poorly, hasn't he?
0: Oh, I didn't know that.
1: Yes, apparently he's been a bit poorly.
0: Okay, let me have a little look. Name a couple of tracks that you like from Lionel.
1: I like something like Dancing on a Ceiling. We all will be dancing on a ceiling tonight.
0: I'm going to play it for you. I'm going to play it right now as well.
1: Go on then.
0: Thank you, mate. Thank you for being there, okay?
1: Thank you ever so much, Shelby.
0: And have a good week, all right?
1: Yes, I will.
0: And stay in touch. Hope you feel better.
1: Bye, taxi driver.
0: I'll see you later, driver.
1: See you, driver.
0: Try, mate.
1: Bye.
0: Bye.
1: Bye.
0: There he goes. Into the night. He sounds poorly to me. Dan, you there?
2: Hello there.
0: We'll speak to you after this next song, okay?

0: Line number two. Hello, Dan May.
1: Hello, mate. How are you?
0: Hello there, sunshine.
1: Are you all right?
0: I'm all right. I feel as if I haven't spoke to you in ages, Dan.
1: I know. I just had Kai earlier.
0: Yeah, he likes you, doesn't he?
1: Yeah, he really does.
0: Well, can you introduce yourself and tell us what your name is and where you're from? This is for people who don't know who you are. Go on.
1: Oh, hi, people. I'm Dan, a.k.a. DJ Dan, and I'm a big fan of DJ Lazy B.
0: Woohoo! And where are you from, Dan?
1: Aylesbury.
0: We like Aylesbury.
1: You can tell with my voice I don't sound right, can't you?
0: Yeah, you sound a little bit poorly as well. I've been saying this to everyone, so you're not feeling very well either tonight.
1: No.
0: Oh, Dan.
1: I sound a little bit like you a little bit.
0: Yeah, I was poorly as well, wasn't I? About a week ago, I think, I wasn't very well.
1: I sound a little bit like you. I don't know why.
0: I don't know where that's come from. I'm going on holiday again, by the way, Dan. I've just come back, and I'm going away again next week.
1: Are you going to Skegness?
0: No, I'm going to Greece.
1: Did you hear that I went to the Battle of Hastings? Did you hear that I went to Hastings?
0: No, when was this? When did you go to Hastings?
1: With Sharon, my mum.
0: Yeah.
1: Last week.
0: Okay, well, did he just go for the day, yeah?
1: So I couldn't be on in the studio.
0: That's okay. Did you have a nice time?
1: Yeah, you know Battle and Hastings. And
0: yeah, the Battle of Hastings. That was 1066, I think.
1: I didn't go then, did I?
0: No, I went... you went last week. I remember when I was at school and the Battle of Hastings and all that. When I was in my history lesson. I love you too, Dan. You're a good man. You know that? You're a good man. We got to meet one of the days, Dan. One of the days we will meet, me and you. Okay.
1: We'll do a show together on my station.
0: We'll do a show together, and we'll have a cheeky mocha as well.
1: Yeah.
0: Or a latte. And I'll get to meet the... I'll get to meet the lovely Sharon as well, your mum Sharon.
1: What about Dave?
0: Yeah.
1: David.
0: Yes. Oh, Dave, when you speak to Dave, tell him I said hello, will you?
1: I will.
0: Someone's just said something in chat, actually. I want to share this with you.
1: You were speaking to David today.
0: Yes, I heard him in the background, yeah. Somebody just said... LB was in the Battle of Hastings in 1066. He was there. That's cheeky, isn't it? Someone said LB was a part of the battle he was fighting in 1066.
1: When were you born, LB?
0: I was born in 1978.
1: No!
0: Not 1066. You know who that was, didn't you? It was my producer, Cheeky Mike. Mike, you know Mike Harneman, don't you?
1: Yeah, I do.
0: He's a cheeky monkey. He's a cheeky monkey. Have you been on...
1: You're hearing me on the radio earlier.
0: Yeah, have you been on TikTok tonight? Because we're on TikTok tonight, Dan.
1: I haven't been on TikTok, no.
0: Well, before you go to sleep, I want you to come and say hello to the guys and the girls, okay?
1: Yeah. I would love to introduce I Love You Because by Jim Root.
0: Okay, well, hold on a second then. Let me get it for you. We're going to have another phone call as well in a minute as well, because it's a guy's birthday called Carl.
1: What?
0: It's his birthday.
1: How old is Carl?
0: Carl is 25. So,
1: and his mum called Sherry?
0: Yeah, Sherry B, yeah. I'm trying to get this song.
1: So it must be Carl B as well.
0: Carl B, yeah. I love you because... Di-di-di-di. That's the one, isn't it, by Jim Reeves?
1: Yeah.
0: I love that song.
1: What player system are you using tonight?
0: I'm using RSP tonight. Oh, gosh, my TikTok... I've just got in trouble on TikTok. I've been restricted for 10 minutes. I don't know what I've done. I didn't even do nothing wrong, Dan. I didn't do nothing wrong. They keep punishing me, Dan. They've got it. They've
1: you
0: got it in for me.
1: Swear?
0: They've got it in for me. I don't
1: know. You didn't swear or anything.
0: I didn't swear. I didn't do a single thing wrong. Hey, listen, don't worry. I'll go and have a word with them. I'm going to play the horoscopes in about 5 minutes.
1: Is that with Jessica?
0: With Jessica. And we're going to get Sherry B on the line. And also, we're going to play your song by Jim Reeves. But I'd like you to go ahead and...
1: I'd like you to introduce it.
0: Would you like to do the horoscopes now, or would you like to do the song now? Which one?
1: Can I hand over to the wonderful Jessica the horoscopes, please?
0: It's part two of the horoscopes, so remember that you've got to introduce it as part two of the horoscopes, and then we'll play that. So after the horoscopes, we'll play your Jim Reeves track after the horoscopes, okay?
1: Okay.
0: Okay, you introduce the horoscopes. Go for it, mate. You go for it.
1: This is DJ Dan here at the Chill Out Zone. Here's part two of the horoscopes with the wonderful Jessica.
0: Cheers, mate. Bye.
1: You're welcome. Bye.
2: Welcome back. The stars have dimmed slightly, not out of sadness, but exhaustion from watching humanity attempt damage control again. In this section, we cover Leo, Virgo, Libra, and Scorpio. This week's cosmic theme, dramatic announcements followed by quiet backtracking. This segment is sponsored by Spin Cycle, the home appliance that instantly rephrases your mistakes into strategic outcomes. Just press a button and it converts. We failed into the we gained insights. Nothing changed into a progress continues. Spin Cycle, because accountability wrinkles the narrative. Leo. You'll make a grand declaration this week that attracts enormous attention, followed by a smaller clarification nobody notices. Virgo. You'll attempt to fix a complex problem using logic and organization, only to discover it thrives on chaos instead. Libra. You'll spend days trying to balance opposing forces that refuse to cooperate, compromise, or even acknowledge physics. Scorpio. You'll quietly observe unfolding events with an expression that says, "Yes, this is exactly what I expected." Stay tuned. The next four star signs will appear in about an hour, assuming nothing unprecedented happens in the meantime. Global leaders keep promising and turning points, which is technically true, they just keep turning in circles.
0: Final batch of horoscopes in 1 hour from now. And Sherry B's on the air next. Jealous, jealous. Right after Madonna.

0: I used to have a thing for her back in the day. Madonna Louise Ciccone. That's her real name. I know. I stalked her for a while. She was all over my bedroom wall. Cherish. From the album Like a Prayer. Okay. Nice busy show tonight. Busy, busy. At line number six. Hello. Who's that?
1: Hello. It's me.
0: Sherry B. Hello.
1: Hello. Long time no speak.
0: I know. It feels like we haven't... We have spoke on the air before, haven't we?
1: Yeah, we have, but it's got to be about 2-3 years ago.
0: Wow. And the thing is, we're getting older. We were just talking about this before we came on the air, about getting old and birthdays and stuff like that.
1: Oh, don't remind me. I've got Carl, who's 25 tomorrow, and he's my youngest out of three. Kaylee is, like, 37. And it's like, I'm a middle one, 30. And I'm like, where's the time gone?
0: What happened? What happened to all that time? Where did it go?
1: It's kind of like that. It's just like they were kids one minute, and next minute they're grown up. And like, where's it gone?
0: I can't. I think there's something gone wrong somewhere. We've lost a few years along the way.
1: Yeah, they get a bit faster as you get older. If you notice.
0: If I look out my window, I wonder if I... You know what? I bet I could almost see you. If I waved out the window of LB Towers, I bet you could almost see me there, you know?
1: Yeah, I bet I could, because you're not far from me now, because you've actually moved closer to where you are now. You're actually closer to me.
0: Yeah, I'm over the hill, so...
1: Yeah.
0: Literally as well. But
1: I wasn't going to say that, honest.
0: No, it's true, though, but we're going to have a bit of a meet-up. It's been ages since we've caught up as well, was it Christmas time or not? I can't remember.
1: Yeah, it was Christmas time, and I got you making gingerbread, if you remember.
0: But the worst thing is, which Christmas was it? How long ago?
1: God, yeah, I think we're going back about 8-9 years.
0: We're not that old. No way, we're not that old. We can't be. We can't be.
1: Yeah.
0: How's everything with you anyway? How's the family and everything?
1: Family's good. Dave's a lot better now. He had to have an operation just after my birthday because varicose veins in his leg, and they tried to get him hospital three times, and he suffers with high blood pressure.
0: Right.
1: And only in hospitals, he doesn't suffer with it any other time, and they call it blue coat syndrome. He doesn't like hospitals.
0: Oh, wow.
1: His blood pressure goes through the roof.
0: Oh,
1: yeah.
0: God.
1: And they had to give him a diazepam and knock him out, make him sleep, and when he woke up, they just whisked him in, give him his operation, and got it, he come back out. Blood pressure was still high.

0: took him home. As soon as I got him home, blood pressure just levelled out.
1: Yeah, yeah. Oh, God. And his recovery is okay. It's all good now, yeah?
0: Yeah. His recovery is fine. And in the middle of that, I've built a seating area in the garden. I've been doing some construction. I actually built a wall. And I'm not a bricklayer, but I built a wall.
1: I've seen the pictures. They're lovely. It's lovely out there as well.
0: It's all stone chip now and decking and got plants and I've got a barbecue area. Started it April and I'll just finish it tomorrow.
1: I've just got a message come through, actually. It's a lovely, lovely girl that listens to a show called Sammy. She's over in Quinton, which isn't too far. She said that she's got white coat syndrome as well.
0: Yeah, there's a lot of people who do have it. There's a bloke in the next bed, and he has it, and I turned around and I said, is there anything we can get ya to calm your nerves? He said, yeah, just get me a strong whisker.
1: I was about to say, I'm living and learning, because I'd never heard of it until tonight, so it's a kind of a fear of hospitals, yeah?
0: Yeah, it's a big fear of hospitals. It's like a claustrophobia of hospitals. Like, some people don't like heights, some people don't like small spaces. Other people just do not like hospitals, don't like doctors or dentists.
1: Yeah, that's true. Yeah, a lot of people. So, yeah, you could even have it without even knowing.
0: Well, my husband didn't know he got it until he went in hospital.
1: Yeah, yeah.
0: And that's how they found out.
1: Yeah, well, let's get together. Let's go for a little meal and a drink.
0: We should. And talking about drinks, I'm meeting your brother for the first time on Wednesday.
1: Oh, nice. You guys going out for a little drink?
0: Yeah. We're going to be at the Black Horse. And Dave will be there as well. So I'm going to be sit there with his mates and have a catch up with your brother.
1: Brilliant. Oh, they'll be chatting away. They're like a couple of old dears when they start.
0: Oh, no. I mean, Dave's retired now, you know. Left work. He retired a couple of years ago.
1: Oh, God, I thought he was still there, so he's taking it a little bit easier.
0: No, he's 65 this year.
1: Yeah, I think my brother wants to retire as well. He's do a little bit more and then call it a day, I think.
0: Mm.
1: All right, OK.
0: Yes, so Dave's left and we've been down at Kaylee's. And then we got Kaylee home for a month in August.
1: Oh, nice. Well, OK. We've got to meet up with everybody. We'll make it a date. We'll get everyone together. We'll have a bit of a meal, plenty of drinks, and have a good old catch up. That sounds good, doesn't it?
0: Yeah, we should. Because it's been God years, isn't it?
1: Way too long. Hey, listen, I've got another call coming through. I've got to nip off in a second, but we can't forget Carl, 25. We'll celebrate just after midnight, but we're going to play him a tune which I understand he likes. And I love this song. I haven't heard it in ages, so I'm really glad that you picked it.
0: Well, it's his favourite song because he calls himself, believe it or not, the Grim Reaper. That's his game tag when he's online on the PS5 or the Xbox, is the Grim Reaper.
1: The Grim Reaper, brilliant. Oh, God. Okay, well, this is his tune.
0: Then he heard the song and he was like, that's my song, and it's always been his song, so...
1: Oh, OK, well, I hope he has a lovely day tomorrow and I'll drop him a little message as well, OK?
0: OK, thank you, Albie.
1: Get well soon, OK?
0: OK, well...
1: And we'll play this song for him. Take care, Shaz. Bye.
0: OK, bye.
1: Oh, bless her, look. She's going off into the night, coughing and choking. She just about made it to the end, though. Happy birthday, Carl, for tomorrow.
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1: Absolutely love this track.

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Maroon 5, Memories. Sherry B was on the line. Memories bring back, memories bring back your... Thank you, Sherry B. Hope you enjoyed your tune as well. Happy birthday to Carl. Memories bring back, memories bring back your... I forgot to play a tune for Dan May, who was on the line about half an hour ago. Jim Reeves, I Love You Because. Memories bring back your... Hey, this is a memory. Rewinding the clock on the Chill Out Zone. Who remembers this?

0: yeah, I love this. I think I probably last played it was when I was on air, hospital radio.
1: Time to grab a stiff one and chill out.
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1: It's Lazy B.
0: Hello to Mickey, who's just come in. If you just joined us in chat, hello. That's Sue Parsons, hello. We're all hanging around on TikTok, by the way. If you want to join us on the live, Jesse's there as well. Nip along, do a little search. DJ Lazy B, one word, DJLAZYB, on TikTok. Add us and join the live. We're live every Sunday night from about 9:30 till just after 1. Hello, Mickey. Jess, well, I'm just trying to sort out a date where I can go for a coffee with Sammy. She loves the show. She's just up the road. Keep putting it off. We never meet. And also, want to get a drink with Jess as well. She's not too far. She's only a couple of miles away. As the crow flies, not very far away at all. But I'm away for a few days. From about Wednesday until next week. So we'll be away for the show. So once I'm back, Jess, look me up. We're going to have a cheeky latte, okay? Once I'm back in Brum. Welcome back to Cole. Becoming a regular on the show, which is nice. How are you, my friend? Hope you're okay. We are 3 minutes shy of midnight. 3 minutes shy of a brand new day and a brand new week on the show. We better play more music quick. This is a weird tune. It's Michael Bolton. It's called Said I Loved You, But I Lied. It's like a special remix. It's a symphony version. Hear all the amazing instruments in the background.

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1: Welcome along to Monday morning, officially Monday. We don't like Mondays on this show, but we can't get away from it. 2 hours down on the show, but 1 hour to go. This week's big one. It's great. Zoom.

welcome to Monday. Have a lovely week ahead, whatever you're doing. And I'll see you back here next Sunday night, live from Greece, doing the show from Crete. Can't wait. New music file on the way. It's a good one from Freya Fairley as well. Very, very shortly, in about 5 or 10 minutes' time. Our requests are coming in thick and fast for Cole on the way. And also, this is nice as well, from Sammy in Birmingham.

Hi everyone, and welcome back to the Chill Out Zone's New Music File with me, producer Harney. Today's new music file comes from a friend of the channel, Freya Fairley, something that we featured here multiple times now on the new music file. And this is Freya's new track titled Compromise. If you haven't followed Freya yet, you can please do so by heading to Instagram, and it's Freya Fairley official over there. She's also at Freya Fairley Music on TikTok as well. And she's also on Apple Music and Spotify. And please let us know what you think of this track. And of course, as always, we hope you enjoy it.

Okay, still to come before the end of the show. Jordan, pause for thought. Gigs, inspirational moment. The last batch of horoscopes. A request for Jess Vienna Ultravox. But before then, though, happy birthday to the queen of the chill out zone, to the lovely H. I hope you have a gorgeous day filled with love and beautiful people surrounding you. And this is from me in the chill out zone. Happy birthday, H. Another year.

Boys and girls, it's time to enter the Quiet Storm. Quiet Storm. 30 minutes of non-stop lush tunes played lovingly by LB. Just for you. Hold tight. It could be a rough ride.

0: Well, let's get you up to date on Battle of the Ballads, okay? It was confusing last week, had a few problems, technically. So we played a little bit of both, didn't we? And we called it a draw. What we're going to do is reset Battle of the Ballads for next week. Cole has picked one of the Battle of the Ballads. So it's a good one as well. Shall I leak it to you now? Texas, Say What You Want. That's Cole. That's his suggestion, which will be up and live next Sunday night. Leakage indeed, Jess. Leakage indeed. Texas, Say What You Want. If you want to go against Cole for next week's Battle of the Ballads, do it on the website. And we'll see. Well, you know, may the best man or woman or person or thing win. It's going to be a good one. And also the show will be live from Greece next week, next Sunday night. By the power of technology and hopefully a strong signal on the hotel Wi-Fi in Crete. So I can't wait for that. A few days at home, recovering, unpacking from Menorca. Get my washing done and then get ready. Off I go again. Wednesday, Thursday this week, and the show's live on Sunday from Greece. Yay! When will it ever end? I do not know. I still haven't done the third batch of horoscopes. If you haven't had yours read out yet, we'll do the final batch of the horoscopes right now, and then we'll play any requests. We'll get them all in, Jordan as well, and gigs on the show, all in the next 30 minutes. Here's your final batch of horoscopes.
1: Welcome to the final segment, where the stars are faint, the cosmic outlook is ambiguous, and the universe has switched to silent mode. In this section, we cover Sagittarius, Capricorn, Aquarius, and Pisces. The universe's advice this week: manage expectations, especially the ones labeled historic moment. This segment is sponsored by Hope Light, the energy-efficient motivational lamp that glows reassuringly while accomplishing absolutely nothing. Modes include cautious optimism, very dim. Monitoring situation, flickering. Statement pending, off. Hope Light, lighting the room without changing the outcome. Sagittarius. You'll make ambitious plans this week based entirely on optimism, assumptions, and a timeline that ignores reality. Capricorn. You'll work tirelessly to maintain stability, only to realize the ground beneath you has been quietly shifting the whole time. Aquarius. You'll predict what's coming next with eerie accuracy, and still be ignored until it's already happening. Pisces. You'll drift through the week in a state of calm detachment, which is indistinguishable from emotional survival mode. That concludes the horoscopes for tomorrow. The stars have logged off, the universe has muted notifications, and destiny is currently reviewing options. They say history repeats itself, mostly because humanity keeps hitting "remind me later."
0: Okay, I was just mentioning Battle of the Ballads. Carl, this is Carl's choice. It's going head to head next week. Say What You Want, Texas. So everyone recognises it now, don't you? You know what it is, you recognise it. That's what she does, isn't it?

enough. Vote on that next week, okay? Money's too tight to mention. Ain't that just the truth, boys and girls? At 27 minutes shy of 1 o'clock. 27 minutes left on the show tonight. I don't know where studio assistant Liam is tonight. He likes Simply Red, but he's not around.

0: great inspirational moment tonight from Gigs to that just before the end of the show. Last call for requests and dedications. Something rather nice for Jess. She said, Albert, you gone to the fridge to get my request or what? I like to make her wait, you see, otherwise she'll go to bed if I just play it. So, yeah. Okay. Time for Pause for Thought. It's a good one this week as well.
1: Hey, LB. How are you? Happy Sunday, my friend. Happy Sunday, one and all. I hope that you're all keeping well and that you've had a good week and a good weekend. Spring is nearly here, everybody, that's for sure. Thank goodness for that, because it was a rather rich winter, wasn't it? But today, we're back for your weekly Pause for Thought, so here we go. So I'm going to give you two quotes here for the day for you to reflect on and take action on, okay? So first quote of the day is, success is not final, failure is not fatal, it's the courage to continue that counts, as Winston Churchill once said. This quote reminds us that life is not defined by a single victory or defeat. Achievements don't guarantee permanent success, and setbacks don't mean the end of the road. But what truly matters is resilience, the willingness to keep moving forward despite challenges. Keep going, and that's what really means. And the second quote that I'm going to give you is by Steve Jobs. He said, the only way to do great work is to love what you do. So genuinely reminds us that passion fuels excellence. And when you genuinely care about what you're doing, you're more willing to put in the effort, overcome obstacles and keep improving. Loving your work doesn't mean every day is easy. It means you find purpose and motivation in process, which leads to higher quality results and personal fulfillment. So just remember, success, motivation, resilience, discipline, they're all key walks of life, and it helps us shape for how we're going to shape our future. So, does any of them resonate with you? What one are you going to take with you for this week? I'm intrigued. But, keep being yourselves. That's the main thing, because you're all amazing human beings. And if we can break this barrier, and if we can keep on moving with happiness and resilience, resilience is a key one, and that is going to be next week's key Pause for Thought. Take care, guys. Big love, and I'll see you again for next week. Bye.

Playing out with something rather nice tonight. One of those tunes that makes you go, oh. Makes you go all wibbly wobbly. Hope you enjoy it. Ten minutes left on the air and counting down.

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The Chill Out Zone is intended solely for the enjoyment of our listening audience. Any rebroadcast, retransmission, or other use of this show without express written consent of DJ Lazy B is prohibited. So don't do it, because you'll just cry.

0: 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It's crazy.
1: Good evening, families, friends, and dreamers of all ages. On behalf of everyone here at the Chill Out Zone, we thank you for joining us tonight for a magical gathering of family, friends, fun, and fantasy. We hope your magical journey with us has created wonderful memories that will last a lifetime. Lazy Bee once said, "The Chill Out Zone is a world of imagination, hopes, and dreams." In this timeless place of enchantment, magic and make-believe are reborn, and fairy tales come true. The Chill Out Zone is a place for the young and the young at heart. A special place where when you wish upon a star, your dreams really do come true. Until we see you again, have a safe night's sleep. Thank you and good night.

0: to the inspirational moment on the Chill Out Zone. The longer I live, the more I realize the impact of attitude on life. Attitude to me is more important than facts. It's more important than the past, than education, than money, than circumstances, than failures, than successes, than what other people think or do. It is more important than appearance, giftness, or skill. It will make or break a company, a church, a home. The remarkable thing is, we have a choice every day regarding the attitude we will embrace for that day. We cannot change the past. We cannot change the fact that people will act in a certain way. We cannot change the inevitable. The only thing we can do is play on the one string we have, and that is our attitude. I am convinced.
1: Chill Out Zone. So as we close down the studios and relax for the night, we hand you over to the sweet, chill, relaxing vibes of the Night Network. Playing the greatest oldies of all time. Like this.